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0: 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The Wink Wake Up Show is more than just a morning show. 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
7: A better life with Dr. Sanjay Gupta.
8: We all know that miserable feeling after eating a bad meal. Cramps, nausea. We tend to brush off food poisoning as a nuisance, but it may be a bigger deal than people realize. A new study by the World Health Organization estimates foodborne illnesses cause about 1.5 million deaths every year around the world. Now, the good news is a few simple habits in your own kitchen will go a long way. Cook your meat, obviously, poultry as well, eggs thoroughly. Wash your fruits and vegetables. Be careful with the riskier stuff. I'm talking about raw flour, unpasteurized dairy, undercooked shellfish. And here's one people often forget. Once food is cooked or cut, don't leave it sitting out. 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I'm Dr. Sanjay Gupta, helping you live a better life.
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0: Wink 104 time, 5:50. Denny and Sue on Tuesday morning. What day of the week is this?
1: It's the second day of the week. Well, happy Tuesday.
0: Yikes.
1: Yeah, you're tired already?
0: For a duck, swan, or a goose, you must be loving it. It rained all night. And it's still coming down.
1: It wasn't pouring when I came in, was it, when you came in?
0: It's not pouring, it's more than a drizzle. It is a rain.
1: Oh, when I came in, it was kind of like a more of a mist than rain.
0: Oh, no, it's raining.
1: Yeah. Take your umbrella this morning.
0: 50s until maybe this afternoon, middle of the day, it might hit 60. Otherwise, just the 50s. It looks like the rain will stop. It'll become a lot less steady after 9 a.m. Yeah. and then hit or miss.
1: Pretty dreary and damp, for sure. Yeah. The wettest day of the week.
0: Yeah, tomorrow, a chilly start down in the upper 40s, maybe. And then sunny tomorrow afternoon, 60s. All right.
1: Yeah, we're still in a deficit for rain.
0: Yeah. Oh, really? We still need it? And then later in the week, Thursday, Friday, Saturday, all those days near 70.
1: Yeah, but you know what? They say we could be preparing for a nor'easter. Not cold, I think rain nor'easter. It'll be rain, but they're watching it for the weekend. Yeah. Might be hitting the coast with some flooding. We'll see.
0: Yeah, I don't see that. Okay.
1: Well, there's two tracks it can take. It could go out to sea, or it could hit, you know, closer to the coast, which means we might get some remnants of that.
0: Next week and into the following week look nice. So a little back to the 70s. So
1: what weekend are you on now? You're looking that far ahead?
0: November 10th, it says here. November 10th. Oh, that's a Tuesday. I'm just throwing out a random day.
1: That's going to change.
0: Yeah. Nothing to shovel yet. We'll take that.
1: Yeah.
0: And today, fall gets here. 8 o'clock tonight. Close to it.
1: There you go.
0: All right.
1: Celebrate fall.
0: I am more sad about the end of summer than I am happy about the beginning of fall. I mean, the weather's nice. You just know it's going to get worse.
1: Are you ever really happy about the seasons?
0: No.
1: Yeah, I was
0: summer
1: gonna say.
0: Coming. April.
1: The summer. Do you really
0: like
1: get
0: April,
1: that
0: May.
1: Happy about summer?
0: It is a mood brightener. I'm one of those people. Yeah,
1: because of the light.
0: Yeah, that and just that it's. I don't know. Does it? It's what it signifies. Spring, summer.
1: Out more, maybe.
0: Yeah, but and even if I'm not out, just.
1: But you won't
0: maybe
1: have to,
0: the light, maybe the cold. The older I get, I hate the cold more.
1: Yeah.
0: Is that a thing? I guess
1: no,
0: that's a
1: I
0: thing.
1: I think that's
0: yeah.
1: a thing as you get older. Yeah.
0: It definitely is a mood thing. I know you tease me about it. Oh, you seem to complain about the weather. Yeah, I don't love it. I don't love November, December. Those 4 months, I totally get why people leave. Years ago, you know, when you're younger, you don't think about that.
1: Yeah, because you love the snow.
0: Yeah. I don't care. Yeah, the weather never impacted me because I can't change it. But I don't like the mood part. I mean, if it snows, whatever. I don't think, oh, no. Or if it's going to be 100, same thing.
1: You don't like the hibernation feeling of being inside stifling.
0: It's just the mood. It is just the mood of it. So,
1: We'll make it cozier in your house somehow. Make it feel like a big hug.
0: Yeah. Whatever happened with the time-changing thing? I know that was talked about and it went away. We're turning them back, right?
1: I think we're still on the same schedule.
0: That happens the first... I think it's November 1st.
1: November, yeah.
0: Like right after the night after Halloween, or it could be the week after. I don't know. Whatever.
1: Yeah, Halloween's a Saturday night.
0: Yeah, right.
1: When all the ghosts and ghouls will be out.
0: I know. I actually bought the stuff to hand out already anyway.
1: Did you?
0: Yeah, I was somewhere. And
1: I should soon do it.
0: Just bite the bullet and spend this $190. So
1: I know.
0: Since that's what candy costs anymore.
1: You got that right. Chocolate. Ooh.
0: Oh, man.
1: So it's almost as much as gas as a gallon.
0: Yeah, that or ground beef. Am I handing out hamburgers or gallons of gas? 5:54 now and 57 degrees in the rain at the Wink Wake Up Show.

0: morning. I'm Jenna Clay with Wink Watch News. Airports are scrambling to recover after a major equipment outage yesterday disrupted flights across the Northeast. It all started when a circuit blew at the regional air traffic control facility in Philadelphia. Then the backup fiber line was also unavailable. Turns out it was accidentally cut by a construction crew in New Jersey. Yesterday, more than 8,000 flights were delayed, more than 1,000 canceled. The ripple effects continue today with hundreds of flights already delayed or canceled. President Trump addresses the UN General Assembly today with the war in Iran and high oil and gas prices looming over his speech. Trump is expected to defend the war, even as more voices within his own party call for him to end it. ABC's Lionel Moyes reports.
1: Home heating costs are skyrocketing.
2: I feel horrible for a lot of people.
1: This oil supplier in Connecticut says prices are up $2 a gallon over the last year. He says some customers are no longer filling their tanks.
2: There's going to be a struggle this winter if things don't start coming down very shortly.
1: Iowa Republican Senate candidate Ashley Hinson, who previously voted in favor of the war, is now calling for an immediate end to it, saying we need to use every option at our disposal to provide some relief from high prices.
0: Iran's president is attending the UN Assembly. A Carlisle man has agreed to a plea deal in the March death of a U.S. Army reservist. According to ABC 27 News, 38-year-old Sean Stark of Carlisle was charged with involuntary manslaughter. Federal prosecutors say Stark killed 18-year-old Private First Class Christopher Lopez at Letterkenny Army Depot while conducting firearms training in a, quote, grossly negligent manner. The coroner says the manner and cause of death are still pending investigation. And the Cumberland County Sheriff's Office has announced the death of Kiesel, one of their retired canines. Since 2017, he served with the department as an explosive detection dog. He was also able to track missing people when needed. Off duty, the department says he was loved by his family and his favorite activity was chewing on his favorite bone. The early morning Wink Watch continues in a moment with traffic and weather on Wink 104.
3: Summer's winding down and life is ramping back up. And Aleve is here for all those moments that matter. From early mornings to late afternoons, Aleve

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2: Now, another Wink 104 traffic update.
3: We're dealing with wet roads this morning. Use some extra caution out there. Got a couple accidents in northern Dauphin County up in Lykens Township. 25 in the area of Honeymoon Trail Road. An accident. Got one Washington Township up on 209 at Big Run Drive. No delays on the inbound river routes. Looking good. 83 over Racer Summit. Moving well on the South Bridge. 81 checks in fine. John Wilsbach, right now traffic.
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5: Today will be rainy and cool, especially this morning, with temperatures hovering around 60 for most of the day. A little bit of a breeze kicking around at times, too, from the east. Cloudy, a few showers overnight with a low of 52. And tomorrow, gradual clearing. We'll call it a partly sunny day. It will be breezy again on Wednesday with a high of 64. From the ABC 27 Weather Center, I'm meteorologist Brett Thackeray.
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0: Quake 104 times 610, Denny and Sue, Tuesday morning. Thanks for being along. In the 50s now. And rainy. The rain should start to dissipate, though, mid to late morning, and then we'll have some clouds for the afternoon. 60-ish today, low 50s tonight. Clears out a little bit tomorrow. Sun will be out mid-60s. Then it looks basically dry. As Sue mentioned before 6 o'clock, there is like a storm system that's being watched for the weekend, but it could stay out to the ocean, and it won't be an issue for us at all. So
1: we'll have to wait and see. A little too early yet.
0: Yeah. Fall gets here tonight at 8:05, but it's going to be 70s. Looks like 70s next week. So, okay.
1: Mm-hmm. Fall has arrived.
0: Yeah, just about. Just about. What else on my list? Did I miss any exciting news last week? I kind of was out of the loop with being in the ocean for half the time. I didn't, wasn't getting news updates and things like that. So, some major, I guess, like the major world stories, but we don't bother going down that road here to depress everybody. It was weird. I felt like the whole week just disappeared from my life with, you know, I know vacation, I guess, is supposed to be that way. And my neighbor cut my grass for me while I was gone.
1: Well,
0: so
1: wasn't
0: I didn't even have to do that.
1: How long was it?
0: Well,
1: when it gets to be that long that your neighbors cut it, that must mean like, hey, this is starting to become an eyesore.
0: He texted me and said, are you away? I guess he had forgotten about this.
1: Because why does your grass look like you moved out?
0: I feel like you would have cut it by now. Like, yeah, I'm on a boat.
1: Well, that was nice.
0: So you're gonna have a hay field. I said, just leave it alone, though. It'll be fine. I didn't want him to do it because, you know, he has his own life, but.
1: Well, that was nice of him.
0: He said he did it to me as a favor that he owed me, which this guy does not owe me any favors. Oh. He's done tons for me. Back when I had my injury a couple of years ago, he mowed the grass like all summer. But he has a puppy who has a lot of energy.
1: Oh, so he brings a puppy to the yard.
0: He'll text me. I'm coming up for a puppy run. I said, don't even tell me. Just show up. So, yeah, then he can turn
1: the
0: dog loose.
1: Maybe that's why he had to cut the grass first so the puppy could run around.
0: So we wouldn't lose the dog, yeah.
1: Right.
0: But, yeah, the dog comes up to burn off some energy. I've heard from a
1: what
0: couple.
1: What kind of puppy is it?
0: A four-legged one. I don't know. It's small. But small-ish. I don't know.
1: You don't know the breed?
0: No. I know what it's not. I don't know what it is, though.
1: It's not a golden or lab.
0: No. Or Chihuahua. You're a Pomeranian.
1: Oh, all these.
0: Or a poodle. Like, I know
1: all these dachshund puppy videos are showing up on my, I don't know, you get one and it was like, oh.
0: Oh, you must have looked at one and now your phone knows.
1: Yeah, but they're so cute. Mom's like, you're not getting a puppy, are you? I'm like, no, not now. There's too much going on.
0: Yeah. I've heard a couple people, this friend of mine and then some others who have puppies who, well, I guess I've never had a puppy. When I had Dunder, I adopted him when he was two.
1: And he was trained, house trained.
0: He was like
1: everything.
0: A person, yeah.
1: Yeah.
0: But these dogs at 4 or 5 o'clock in the morning, they want a bathroom break. And then once they're up, they're up.
1: Well, they usually think that, you know, breakfast follows.
0: Yeah.
1: A walk or I see people out sometimes in the dark, 4 o'clock in the morning, walking their dogs in my neighborhood.
0: Yeah, if they're young, depends. I guess they're on like a baby schedule. And I know someone else who just had a baby and he said, though, this baby sleeps all the time. Like it's just 3 hours at a time. 3 hours, feed me, change me. 3 hours, feed me.
1: Oh, you're talking about a real baby, not a puppy. Okay.
0: Because his take on it was, this isn't as hard as I thought people make it seem to be.
1: They must have a good one then.
0: Don't say that out loud. Yeah. Or add a second one. Things are going to change. You just said something else I wanted to say something about. Dogs.
1: Puppies.
0: Breeds. What are we talking about?
1: Too busy right now.
0: You said no. Get a dog. Dachshunds, no.
1: Your mom is how many?
0: Four. Craziness. She'll be in here Friday because you're off. And
1: yes.
0: Matt will be away. I can grill her about those dogs. I know the Instagram rabbit holes. I sent you that. I don't know if you've seen the video in the reels I've sent you recently, but I watched one and now all of a sudden I get all these baby blooper videos or toddlers.
1: Yeah.
0: The ones where kids are trying to say words they can't say, like the word fork and truck and words that come out funny. But there's one, I get it all the time now, but it is cute. There's this little boy. I mean, he's got to be your grandson's age. He's got to be
1: almost two.
0: He either is almost two or is about to turn or just turned two.
1: Mm-hmm.
0: But he can't say the word purple. He can't make the letter P sound. It comes out purple, purple, purple. I've said it to you.
1: He's trying.
0: Yeah. And he's not being funny. That's just how he says it.
1: He's concentrating on the.
0: Yeah. They've given him crayons and he knows the colors.
1: Right.
0: So.
1: Right.
0: Oh,
1: so cute.
0: Kids. All right.
1: They sent me a little They send us videos, share videos on our family feed all the time.
2: Yeah, you're Dylan and Kelly.
1: How do you say that? Yeah, he was ready. Last Sunday, he was ready for the Eagles game and had Dylan's Eagles jersey on and a video of him going, "Go Boards, go Boards."
2: Well, that's pretty close, though.
1: Yeah, go Boards.
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0: 104 time, 623, Denny and Sue on Tuesday. Rain around this morning. It should start to break up and dissipate in the afternoon. And then tomorrow it'll clear out. 60 today, mid-60s tomorrow, and a little brighter for the end of the week. And back to 70s next week. And we're back with celebrity news in a few minutes. First, this traffic update.
1: Now, another Wink 104 traffic update.
2: Let's start in northern Dauphin County, just west of Lykens. Have an accident there on 209. That's going to be just east of Gun Club Road. You're going to find that partially blocked. No problems coming down from the north on 11 and 15 or 22, 322. 83 moves well over Reeser Summit. Looking good on the South Bridge. No problems in Lebanon County. John Wilsbach, right now traffic.
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0: 6:25, celebrity news time with Sue.
7: Well, Dolly Parton's estate is cutting business ties with her head of security, her nephew, Brian Seaver, the person who spoke for the family to share Dolly's death on August 25th. Seaver is the son of Dolly's 80-year-old sister, Cassie, and says the elimination of his longtime security position was unexpected and so far unexplained. He was notified through Dolly's former manager and Pinnacle Bank and immediately lost access to Parton's properties, although his personal interest in the family trust has not been impacted. Sounds like there's a little bit more to this story. What do you think? In other Dolly news, California, Texas, and cities around the country will celebrate Dolly Parton Day this Friday, September 25th, a reference to her hit song, 9 to 5. 9:25, get it? With celebrations of her music, her literacy legacy that she built through the Imagination Library, and a day of remembrance. Kelly Clarkson is excited about focusing on her music career again and enjoying a more relaxed schedule after hosting her talk show for almost 7 years. She said she is currently momming so hard and enjoying living in New York City with her kids, River Rose and Remy Alexander. She had to turn down a lot of music opportunities because of her talk show, but now she's able to accept more opportunities, such as opening for Garth Brooks at the Stagecoach Festival in 2027. Benny Blanco recalled his unexpected half marathon experience, revealing that he took on the challenge without any prior running training. Denny, can you imagine?
0: Yes, because that's how I started.
7: Oh, Blanco's friends challenged him to run the half marathon, leading him to participate in the race. And his attitude was, well, if I mess up, I'll just walk, or I just don't finish. But he admitted he was sore after the race. He said, I remember standing up from my bed the second day, and I felt like I was lifting 800 pounds.
8: Been there.
7: America's Got Talent is the latest TV production that might be moving production out of California and into either Georgia or Nashville. It all comes down to money. Other states offering bigger production incentives and tax credits that could save the show a significant amount. Shaquille O'Neal is now an honorary FBI agent after graduating from the FBI National Academy, where he trained alongside law enforcement professionals. Shaq has had multiple ties to law enforcement for decades, serving for different agencies like the L.A. Port Police and Miami Beach Police Department. Also, he's an honorary deputy in Clayton County, Georgia, and an honorary U.S. deputy marshal. Speaking of enforcing the law, the 90-minute special, Judge Judy Unfiltered, Unforgettable, airs tonight at 8 on CBS. That's Wink Wake Up Show Celebrity News on Wink 104.
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0: Good morning. I'm Jenna Clay with Wink Watch News. A Carlisle man has agreed to a plea deal in the March death of a U.S. Army reservist. According to ABC 27 News, 38-year-old Sean Stark of Carlisle was charged with involuntary manslaughter. Federal prosecutors say Stark killed 18-year-old Private First Class Christopher Lopez at Letterkenny Army Depot while conducting firearms training in a, quote, grossly negligent manner. The coroner says the manner and cause of death are still pending investigation. After days of searching for a missing jet skier, officials say his body was recovered yesterday from the Susquehanna River. 21-year-old Alex Vogelsong was a passenger on a jet ski and fell off Friday near Hill Island in Londonderry Township. Vogelsong was reportedly not wearing a life jacket. The body was found along River Street in Goldsboro. An autopsy is scheduled for today. Airports are scrambling to recover after a major equipment outage yesterday disrupted flights across the Northeast. ABC's Karen Hua reports.
1: It all started when a circuit blew at the Regional Air Traffic Control Facility in Philadelphia. Then the backup fiber line was also unavailable. Turns out it was accidentally cut by a construction crew in New Jersey. The failures left controllers without a way to monitor aircraft or talk to pilots, triggering ground stops from D.C. to Boston.
0: Yesterday, more than 8,000 flights were delayed, more than 1,000 canceled. The ripple effects continue today with hundreds of flights already delayed or canceled. And President Trump defiant following his controversial decision to ban CNN, MS Now, and Politico from covering him as part of the White House pool team. And now he's going without. Television networks traditionally team up to cover his every move at the UN General Assembly, designating one network as the pool. It was supposed to be CNN, but after Trump banned them, now in a show of solidarity for freedom of the press, all five major television networks announced they would not participate in pool coverage of the president. The early morning Wink Watch continues in a moment with traffic and weather on Wink 104.
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9: Still dealing with that accident in northern Dauphin County, just west of Lykens. That's going to be on 209 near Gun Club Road. We're in good shape on 22, 322, and 11 to 15 as you head down from the north, 83 north. Looks good over Reese or Summit. No problems, 81 or 581. 15 checks in fine between Dillsburg and Camp Hill. No issues on 283 between Harrisburg and Lancaster. Lebanon County's accident-free. John Will Spock, right now traffic.
10: Today will be rainy and cool, especially this morning, with temperatures hovering around 60 for most of the day. A little bit of a breeze kicking around at times, too, from the east. Cloudy, a few showers overnight with a low of 52. And tomorrow, gradual clearing. We'll call it a partly sunny day. It will be breezy again on Wednesday with a high of 64. From the ABC 27 Weather Center, I'm meteorologist Brett Thackeray.
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0: Wink 104 times 639. I'm Denny. That's Sue. It's Tuesday. Rainy to start. It'll break up this afternoon. Plus some clouds. It'll be about 60. Tomorrow it clears out. Some sun later in the day. Mid-60s. Mid-60s for later in the week. 70s next week.
1: Okay.
0: Summer's over, but it won't be over yet.
2: You're trying to hang on, aren't you?
0: I am trying to hang
2: With his last grasp.
0: Yep. The autumn equinox hits us tonight about 8 o'clock. When it'll be pitch black already.
2: Yeah, it's kind of like, well, why not make it tomorrow then? If it's 8 o'clock at night.
0: Well, we can't control that.
2: No. I know.
0: I bet if you have a dog, this could sound like a lot of people's dogs. Somebody broke into a home in San Diego, California last week or the week before. It was the middle of the day. Homeowner's not home. They're at work. Oh. But they did have a surveillance system, which caught it all on video. The family's dogs were there, which is strange because most people don't break into homes when there's a dog, even if it's a small dog.
2: How would they know?
0: This
2: dog doesn't bark, I don't think, or didn't bark at them as soon as they entered.
0: Well, it's a 90-pound golden retriever. Right. And on the video, the family can see that once the guy got in the house, the dog just kept bringing him toys.
2: Right, like, let's play. Let's play. You want to play?
0: The guy not interested in playing, though.
2: No, he kind of made himself at home in the house, didn't he? Wasn't he
0: it was
2: snacking
0: weird.
2: And
0: ate stuff out of the refrigerator.
2: Took a little nap or something. I don't know. The dog kept trying. Let's play. If you're here, let's play.
0: I don't know. My dog wouldn't have been. He would have been protective. He would have known. I mean, he liked to play, but he wasn't going to be taking a ball or a toy.
2: Yeah, I saw that video. And then he did the same thing when the police got there. They did catch the guy, though, because they had the cameras and they saw it happening. And then they called the police, and the police got there, and the dog tried with the police. Here, you want to play?
0: I thought the story always was, though, that burglars don't bother with if there's an animal, even a small dog, just the noise. They went in, they went out, they don't want to draw any attention, so they just moved on from it. We lived in a neighborhood when I was a kid where there were some burglaries taking place, and the police said they just, if you have a dog, you're safe.
2: Well, if they know who lives there and they know the dog lives there, but what if this guy sounds like he just kind of walked in? He came in through a window. I think he hit a ladder. Forget the beginning of that story, how he picked that house.
0: Even in general, though.
2: Maybe the window was open or something. He thought, oh, okay, I'll just enter.
0: Are burglars, what's the word? Not scoping. Or when you're
2: checking it out?
0: Yeah, but in advance. It's not scoping. That's what I'm looking for. When they're not surveilling. You're looking to see what's going on. Like, when do these people leave? Or do they have a dog? Or are there kids in the house? Or
2: watching.
0: Yeah.
2: Preying on you.
0: It's a lot of, I was always afraid of that as a kid. The house being robbed.
2: Did you always have the doors locked?
0: Mm-hmm. I was always careful about it.
2: Yeah, well. Hey, rather be careful than...
0: Who's doing it now? Everybody has cameras. I can't imagine doing anything like that. You're going to get caught. Kids do dumb stuff, too, and they get caught.
2: Don't you watch Friends and Neighbors?
0: Yes.
2: That guy, he's stealing expensive stuff from his own friends.
0: Listener Matt said, do you mean casing the joint? No, casing, not casing it. But, I mean, that's a phrase that works, though. Watching,
2: we get the idea.
0: Yeah.
2: Doesn't really matter.
0: Anyway, I was scared of being robbed. Just didn't want anybody breaking in. Oh, but back to the cameras. Yeah, they're everywhere now. How do you think you're getting away with it?
2: Yeah, we didn't have cameras. I remember one time my parents went up to my grandparents for Saturday, and I was home by myself. And sometimes your mind plays tricks on you. I swore I heard somebody rocking in the rocking chair in the living room. I swore I did.
0: Well, did you go look?
2: No, I was too scared. I locked myself in the bathroom for the whole afternoon.
0: I know people that live alone.
2: I was just a young girl.
0: This woman that I know lives alone, and she said that she locks herself in her bedroom at night. Like, well, now, wouldn't you want to hear someone trying to get in? No, they don't. First of all,
2: she's a sound sleeper and she doesn't hear.
0: Well, lock on the door, who's that stopping? But the lock on the bedroom, the interior doors.
2: Well, they would probably go for the door and you would hear that, the little...
0: Well, not the one downstairs that they're getting in.
2: That might wake you up.
0: I don't know. I'd want to hear. Do you keep your bedroom door closed?
2: It depends if Dallas is still up, and he's in and out of the kitchen, getting water or whatever. Yeah, we're on the first floor, so, and Greg doesn't like the I don't know. The light from the thermostat shines right, is right outside our bedroom door.
0: And he doesn't like that?
2: He doesn't like the light. Yeah, because it's all dark. We like it dark.
0: Pitch black.
2: Pitch black.
0: Oh, yeah. No, I don't. Yeah, no, I don't like that. I want to see
2: something.
0: You
2: like street light shining in and stuff.
0: I need some ambient light, yeah.
2: No, I do. I always liked that, too, as a kid. I like the street light shining in, but no, Greg's like, batten it up.
0: Great. You won't see the monsters in the dark, I'm telling you right now. 6:45 at the Tuesday Wink Wake Up Show.
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0: 6:49 and 58 degrees with traffic coming up at the Wink Wake Up Show.

0: time, 6:52 at Denny and Sue. It's Tuesday morning, 57 degrees, rainy. The rain will end, though, mid-morning and move out. Be cloudy this afternoon and only 60 degrees. A little warmer tomorrow as the sun returns. And then not so bad for the end of the week. And we're back in a few seconds. Traffic's coming up.
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3: Now, another Wink 104 traffic update.
4: They're clearing that accident in northern Dauphin County, just west of Lykins on 209. We're in good shape, 22-3, 22 and 11-15, heading down from the north. No issues, 83 over Acer Summit, looking good on the South Bridge. 81 and 581 are incident-free. Just seeing that minor slowing, 83 north, heading up north of 2nd Street. And we're dealing with the wet roads out there and a little roadway ponding, so use some extra caution. No issues in Lebanon County. 283 moves well between Harrisburg and Lancaster. John Wilsbach, Right Now Traffic.
5: This Saturday at Susan's Treasures, it's the grand finale of Jellycat September. Come for the Jellycat birthday celebration, the Bartholomew Bear drawing, and at 2 p.m., the grand prize drawing of the $1,000 giant St. Bernard. Don't miss the grand finale of Jellycat September at Susan's Treasures in the West Shore Farmers Market, Lemoyne.
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0: 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Thanks for being along. Victor Valley High School in California had to sit out last Friday night's football game because the entire team and staff was suspended because the team's mascot walked by the visitors' team last week. It's a bird of some kind, I guess, some animal, and flipped them off in his bird costume. Well, just walked by like this. So I saw the video.
10: Well, why wouldn't the mascot be
0: yeah
5: relieved of his duties, and what did that have to do with the team?
0: Everybody got suspended. Yeah, that's what a lot of other people said.
5: That doesn't make any sense.
0: Yeah, it's in Victorville, California. The entire staff and team suspended, all of them. And because the team's mascot, they say, got a little rowdy during their win.
5: Now, there's were they involved line. With this? Maybe there was like a, I don't know, were they kind of rallying around the mascot?
0: I don't know if it was the show. I don't think it was their choice to also get themselves suspended. But there's a clear line between pageant and competition and unacceptable conduct, says the principal and superintendent. That line was crossed. They say it was a rivalry game. It's a little harsh, say some of these people. It is high school. Young minds get molded in the stadium. You have to let them know what's not acceptable. But does the entire team have to get out? A lot of people think it's an overreaction. Other members of the team behaved in an unsportsmanlike manner towards the opposing team and its fans, including other offensive gestures and language.
5: There we go.
0: But,
5: There we go. That's...
0: But not to that level. You know,
5: Where it is.
0: High school stadiums now will make an announcement about sportsmanship and, you know, lay off the referees and...
5: They're saying that to the parents.
0: Yeah, well, it's both well. And, you know, some of the kids get a little rowdy and... Mm-hmm. They have their own cheers and chants.
5: Right.
0: But they tell everybody, you know, good sportsmanship.
5: Or you will be asked to leave.
0: That, I guess. Or in this case, get the whole team suspended. Yeah.
5: Yeah, well, apparently there were some shenanigans more than just the mascot.
0: Mm-hmm. Yeah.
5: Oh, boy.
0: I mean, it used to just be the barnyard chant something didn't go their way, but now...
5: You know how some people are when they get in that costume, though, because no one can see you. All of a sudden,
0: you think you're brave.
5: You can get away with anything. Mm-hmm. I've seen it.
0: Lesson learned, I guess. Mm-hmm. Well, 6:59 news and traffic next at the Wink Wake Up Show. Mm-hmm.

0: Good morning. I'm Jenna Clay with Wink Watch News. Airports are scrambling to recover after a major equipment outage yesterday disrupted flights across the Northeast. It all started when a circuit blew at the regional air traffic control facility in Philadelphia. Then the backup fiber line was also unavailable. Turns out it was accidentally cut by a construction crew in New Jersey. Yesterday, more than 8,000 flights were delayed, more than 1,000 canceled. The ripple effects continue today with hundreds of flights already delayed or canceled. President Trump addresses the UN General Assembly today with the war in Iran and high oil and gas prices looming over his speech. Trump is expected to defend the war, even as more voices within his own party call for him to end it. ABC's Lionel Moyes reports.
1: Home heating costs are skyrocketing.
2: I feel horrible for a lot of people.
1: This oil supplier in Connecticut says prices are up $2 a gallon over the last year. He says some customers are no longer filling their tanks.
2: It's going to be a struggle this winter if things don't start coming down very shortly.
1: Iowa Republican Senate candidate Ashley Hinson, who previously voted in favor of the war, is now calling for an immediate end to it, saying we need to use every option at our disposal to provide some relief from high prices.
0: Iran's president is attending the UN Assembly. A Carlisle man has agreed to a plea deal in the March death of a U.S. Army reservist. According to ABC 27 News, 38-year-old Sean Stark of Carlisle was charged with involuntary manslaughter. Federal

0: Watch continues in a moment with traffic and weather on Wink 104. Fall into the season at Upper Allen Township's 4th Annual Fall Festival. Friday, September 25th, 4 to 9 p.m. at Winding Hill Park North. 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
3: Now, another Wink 104 traffic update.
4: 83 northbound, busy, but no problems over East or Summit. Got some slowing 2nd Street north of 19th Street. Have an accident in Harrisburg City at 13th and Berry Hill. Disabled vehicle, Susquehanna Township, on Lingolstown Road at Progress Avenue. No problems on the inbound river routes, and they cleared that one west of Likens on 209. We're looking good, 34 at Starrett's Gap. Lebanon County's accident-free, no issues, Turnpike. John Wilspach, right now traffic.
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6: Today will be rainy and cool, especially this morning, with temperatures hovering around 60 for most of the day. A little bit of a breeze kicking around at times, too, from the east. Cloudy, a few showers overnight with a low of 52. Then tomorrow, gradual clearing. We'll call it a partly sunny day. It will be breezy again on Wednesday with a high of 64. From the ABC 27 Weather Center, I'm meteorologist Brett Thackara.
0: 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That's Wink Watch News on Wink 104.

0: Quink 104 times 7-Eleven with Denny and Sue. It's Tuesday. Hi.
1: Hello.
0: 57 degrees, rainy. It's miserable out there right now, but we need it. We're still below what's the water table issue is still a thing. So, yep, we'll need it. We need it. We'll be around 60 this afternoon. This rain's going to move out here late in the morning and remain cloudy. And then tomorrow it starts to break up. We'll see the sun. End of the week looks okay, too. A little warmer by a couple degrees. And some 70s thrown in there next week.
1: It's Tuesday morning, September 22nd. And today is National Ice Cream Cone Day. So whether it's a waffle cone, a sugar cone, a wafer cone, whatever you like, celebrate today with your favorite ice cream, too. It's also National White Chocolate Day. Celebrity birthdays, Tom Felton, Draco Malfoy in the Harry Potter movies is 39. Bonnie Hunt, she's done so many things. She's 65 today. Scott Baio, Chachi from Happy Days, and then Charles in Charge, he's 66. Joan Jett, Rock and Roll Hall of Famer, is 68. Andrea Bocelli, the blind opera singer who's been blind since he was 12. And apparently exposed to opera as a child simply because it calmed him down. Mm. He's 68 today. Debbie Boone, oh, you remember You Light Up My Life, 70. And Tony,
0: that's it.
1: Tony Basil, is it Basil?
0: Yep.
1: From, oh, Mickey, you're so fine, you blew my mind. She's 83.
0: Yeah, she was much older than she seemed when that song came out.
1: Yeah.
0: And has been huge, choreographing a lot of Broadway shows. And she was a behind-the-scenes person for the longest time. And
1: quite a career.
0: The dance career and stage stuff, yeah.
1: We want to say happy birthday to Kinsley Barwin. Kinsley is a big 8 years old today. Also, Elsa Weick, listening in Lebanon at her girls' breakfast this morning. She's 70 plus. Happy birthday. 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We had a big winner yesterday at the jackpot.
0: Yeah, all the money's gone.
1: So it is reset to $100 this morning, spinning for the month first. If this is your birthday month and your caller 10, then we'll spin for the day and we'll see if we can match you up with the $100 jackpot this morning. We're looking for someone born in the month of June.
0: If your birthday's in June, be caller 10 now at 717-234-WINK.
1: This Saturday at Susan's Treasures, it's the grand finale of Jellycat September. Come for the Jellycat birthday celebration, the Bartholomew Bear drawing, and at 2 p.m., the grand prize drawing of the $1,000 giant St. Bernard. Don't miss the grand finale of Jellycat September at Susan's Treasures in the West Shore Farmers Market, Lemoyne.
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0: Make 104 times 715 with Denny and Sue here. We're up to caller 10 for the free money birthday wheel. And you are number 10. Hi, who's this?
5: Oh, my gosh. Jennifer.
0: Hey, Jennifer. Oh, Jennifer, wake up. I know someone just threw a phone in your face.
1: I did it. She says I got through.
0: Or who was your tag team partner there?
5: My husband.
0: Okay. What's his name?
5: Tom.
0: Hey, Tom. All right, Jennifer, yeah. I take it this means you were born in June, right?
5: It was. I'm right, I am.
0: Okay. By the way, what town do you guys live in?
5: Dallas town.
0: Okay.
5: Town
0: North. All right. Okay. We're going to spin and see if we can match your birthday. Hit it, Sue.
1: Here we go, Jennifer, for $100 free money. We can hit your birthday. Who knows? 2 days in a row, I've done it before.
0: It has happened years ago, yeah.
1: All right, Jennifer, were you born June 1st?
5: No.
0: Oh.
1: Not today.
0: The 8th?
5: Eight,
0: yeah. A couple pegs away. All right.
1: Not a match. Sorry.
0: We're sorry that you got shocked awake by this, but
5: it's all right.
0: But thanks to your husband for trying for you, and hope you guys have a great day, and hopefully we get to talk to you again soon.
5: Thanks so much.
0: All right. See ya. Bye. Bye. We'll throw $5 more in the pot and spin for $105 tomorrow morning thanks to DreamWorks Roofing. 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And with all this rain we're getting, if you have a leaky roof, maybe you'll be in the market for one sooner than you hoped. 7:17 now, and traffic's coming next. The Wink Wake Up Show.

0: Quick 104 time, 7:20 with Denny and Sue on Tuesday morning. Still rainy, but it's just it should break up here a little later on this morning and have a cloudy afternoon. 60 degrees for a high. Maybe a stray shower later, 52. It starts to break up and get sunny tomorrow. Sun's back in the mid-60s and should be with us for a couple days. Back in a few seconds. First, this traffic update.
1: Now, another Wink 104 traffic update.
2: 83 northbound, busy, but no problems over east or Summit. Got some slowing 2nd Street north of 19th Street. Have an accident in Harrisburg City at 13th and Berry Hill. Disabled vehicle, Susquehanna Township on Linglestown Road at Progress Avenue. No problems on the inbound river routes, and they cleared that one west of Likens on 209. We're looking good, 34 at Starrett's Gap. Lebanon County's accident-free, no issues turnpike. John Will Spock, right now traffic.
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0: 7:25, Denny and Sue, Tuesday morning. Hi.
15: Hello.
0: Robin Williams' daughter is asking fans to stop circulating AI-generated videos of him, saying, leave him out of your delusional crap and let him rest. You know, I've seen so many, it's becoming more and more every day, and we're not the first people to talk about this, obviously, AI stuff and these videos. I saw one new, it's so real. It was Seinfeld. It was the cast of Seinfeld and Kramer, Jerry, as they were in like 1996, in the setting and the set of the show, but talking about things in the news from the last week. Just having a conversation and being funny, but yeah, talking but just, about political stuff.
15: That's crazy, isn't it?
0: Yeah, like, I get that it was funny, but it's also super creepy. Mm-hmm. I mean, you don't know what's real anymore. And it stinks that people, using someone who has been deceased. He's been gone almost 12. He's been gone 12 years.
15: Right.
0: It's been 12 years since he died. And yeah, if you're the family member, that's got to be.
15: And they're using it to.
0: For what? Yeah, yeah. I don't even know for what.
15: To get more likes, maybe? I don't know.
0: Clicks, yeah,
15: is that what it's for?
0: What else on my list to mention to you today? There was a, somehow this made the news from back in the mid-60s. There was a subcommittee from the U.S. Senate trying to look at what the future would look like for workers. And they said that their big, not that there was a fear, but what their prediction was that by the year 2000, which was 26 years ago, people would be working 14-hour work weeks and have about 7 weeks of vacation time because that was the trend and how technology was going to change things, that we wouldn't need people to work 52-week years or 50-week years with your 2 weeks off. And
15: but we're still, we're working longer.
0: 14 hours a week, yeah.
15: But we still don't have that vacation time yet.
0: Seven weeks.
15: I want to work there.
0: Yeah. 14
15: pretty nice.
0: Can you imagine 14 hours a week?
15: Yeah. 3 days, basically. Not even, I mean.
0: I wonder how much is left. I mean, once they get these robots to walk and think.
15: They already do.
0: Well, yeah.
15: Haven't you seen the technology coming out of China? These robots can do everything.
0: Who's going to pick our order?
15: They can dance. They can.
0: Who's going to pick our order at the Amazon warehouse?
15: Robots.
0: Oh, although the robot that picked mine glitched yesterday. I ordered a new phone case because mine's 2 years old and it's been dropped and, you know, it.
15: They can eventually.
0: It's just like a silicone rubber thing.
15: Either.
0: Yeah. It's not super fancy. It's just black. I mean, it's just a silicone black. But I thought, well, maybe it's just time for a new one. So I ordered a new phone case and it arrived yesterday when I opened the package and it was a replacement toilet handle. I showed you the picture earlier. Like, well, this isn't what I ordered. Then I thought, did I make a mistake? So I went back. Of course, you go back in and look. But then I had to return it. I had to drive to,
15: to
0: drop it off.
15: Right.
0: And they said they'll send another one. But when I first opened it, I thought, oh, I got the neighbor's mail again. You know, we get Amazon packages. Does anybody check the address first? Nobody does. We just open it.
15: Oh, and it was your address?
0: Yeah. Yeah. I mean, I guess unless you're not expecting one.
15: I can't say that I've gotten things broken, received something that was broken. Mm-hmm. But I haven't received something weird that wasn't supposed to, the wrong thing was picked.
0: And then sometimes they'll tell you just to keep it.
15: Well, if it's broken, they don't want it back.
0: Well, that, but I ordered something and they sent a sweatshirt, which wasn't mine. Like, why don't, and they said, just keep it. I'm like, okay, we'll credit your account. Okay. And then I know someone else who got a birdhouse, a bird feeder, and some bird seed.
15: And they hadn't ordered it?
0: Nope. And then you call Amazon, they say, don't bother.
15: And is it on their account, though?
0: No. Nope. Just completely the wrong address, wrong customer, wrong person.
15: Somebody's missing a bird feeder.
0: Yeah. Come on, Jeff. I'm counting on you for my retirement.
15: The business that they do.
0: Yeah, it doesn't matter.
15: It's not surprising that mistakes happen.
0: Oh, sure.
15: I mean, when they can get it to you hours later.
0: I don't know how.
15: How in the world?
0: I don't know how it's profitable sometimes.
15: You know, you order it 4 a.m. and it's there by 10 a.m.
0: I don't know how they do it. All right, 7:29. News and traffic's coming next at the Wink Wake Up Show.

0: Good morning. I'm Jenna Clay with Wink Watch News. A Carlisle man has agreed to a plea deal in the March death of a U.S. Army reservist. According to ABC 27 News, 38-year-old Sean Stark of Carlisle was charged with involuntary manslaughter. Federal prosecutors say Stark killed 18-year-old Private First Class Christopher Lopez at Letterkenny Army Depot while conducting firearms training in a, quote, grossly negligent manner. The coroner says the manner and cause of death are still pending investigation. After days of searching for a missing jet skier, officials say his body was recovered yesterday from the Susquehanna River. 21-year-old Alex Vogelsong was a passenger on a jet ski and fell off Friday near Hill Island in Londonderry Township. Vogelsong was reportedly not wearing a life jacket. The body was found along River Street in Goldsboro. An autopsy is scheduled for today. Airports are scrambling to recover after a major equipment outage yesterday disrupted flights across the Northeast. ABC's Karen Hua reports.
1: It all started when a circuit blew at the Regional Air Traffic Control Facility in Philadelphia. Then the backup fiber line was also unavailable. Turns out it was accidentally cut by a construction crew in New Jersey. The failures left controllers without a way to monitor aircraft or talk to pilots, triggering ground stops from D.C. to Boston.
0: Yesterday, more than 8,000 flights were delayed, more than 1,000 canceled. The ripple effects continue today with hundreds of flights already delayed or canceled. And President Trump defiant following his controversial decision to ban CNN, MS Now, and Politico from covering him as part of the White House pool team. And now he's going without. Television networks traditionally team up to cover his every move at the UN General Assembly, designating one network as the pool. It was supposed to be CNN, but after Trump banned them, now in a show of solidarity for freedom of the press, all five major television networks announced they would not participate in pool coverage of the president. The early morning Wink Watch continues in a moment with traffic and weather on Wink 104.
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5: Now, another Wink 104 traffic update.
6: Still dealing with this accident on the river routes, 22-322 eastbound prior to the Clark's Ferry Bridge. Right lane is blocked. Backlogs to the 11 and 15 interchange. Expect a slow go there on 22-322 eastbound. Stay to the left. A lot of folks are staying on 11 and 15. That's running heavy southbound down through Cove, Perdix, and Marysville. 83 North, no delays over East or Summit. Minor slowing just after 2nd Street. Looking good through Lebanon County. York County accident, 83 southbound, around mile marker 5. That's just before you get to Shrewsbury. Got a 1 mile backlog there. John Will Spock, right now traffic.
7: Today will be rainy and cool, especially this morning, with temperatures hovering around 60 for most of the day. A little bit of a breeze kicking around at times, too, from the east. Cloudy, a few showers overnight with a low of 52. And tomorrow, gradual clearing. We'll call it a partly sunny day. It will be breezy again on Wednesday with a high of 64. From the ABC 27 Weather Center, I'm meteorologist Brett Thackara.
0: 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That's Wink Watch News on Wink 104.

0: Blink 104 times 740, Denny and Sue on Tuesday morning. Thanks for being along, dreary now. But the rain will stop late this morning, and the sun will be out by tomorrow afternoon. We need the rain, so.
1: We do.
0: Timed it perfectly. I planted that grass seed on Saturday.
1: But then we're getting our lawn reseeded this year, but we didn't do it yet.
0: It doesn't look like a lot of rain until, after today. Wait, you're getting it reseeded or just like aerated?
1: Aerated and reseeded. We've never done that before, yeah.
0: Oh, really? Mm-hmm. Oh, I get it done every year.
1: Yeah.
0: Yep. And people sometimes see it and think, oh, they chopped up the lawn and all those.
1: Oh,
0: you know,
1: I hate pegs. The way the plugs look.
0: Yeah, but it's gone in a week.
1: It gives me like the heebie-jeebies.
0: Yeah.
1: But as soon as it rains, then it kind of like
0: goes
1: melts.
0: Away. And, yeah. And but they need to dig those holes out to get the seeds in there.
1: I know the purpose for it all, but yeah. It just looks like
0: I know
1: either dog droppings or cigar butts laying everywhere.
0: It's fine. It's super healthy for the lawn.
1: No, I have no doubt.
0: It'll be thicker and stronger next year.
1: I just don't like the way it looks.
0: Yeah, I don't think they do that, though, till October.
1: Yeah, you know, that's what he...
0: Which seems weird. I know they say...
1: Well, it's almost October.
0: The fall is for planting in the grass. You know, you want to do it in the spring. You feel like, oh, then I have it for the summer. But then the heat kills it since it's so young. Here, it'll establish roots. It'll take a rest for the winter.
1: And then come back
0: grow
1: strong.
0: Next year, yeah. Hmm. Although, I don't know. Are you supposed to, like, you know, when you plant the seeds and stuff, like rake all the dead stuff off? I was out there doing that the other day. My back hurts so bad. My arms are so
1: sore.
0: Well,
1: they do that every year. How come you always are reseeding on your own?
0: Well, the sun can still kill it, you know, and if it's a drought like this July, look how many people lost parts of their lawn.
1: Yeah, and then the freeze earlier.
0: It can only do, you know, there's only so much they can prevent. Nature takes its, you know, nature's going to win there.
1: Yes, she does. Mm-hmm. Mother Nature.
0: That's right. moving on. Now, we've talked about in some relationships the separate bed situation. Some people like that.
1: You mean couples you're talking about?
0: Yeah. Oh, and you asked me this yesterday, and I said no, but I think you were right. The some rooms in cruises, and you picked the ones you and I was on the Wink 104 listener cruise last week.
1: Yeah.
0: And my room had two twin beds, but I thought they were bigger than twin beds. But apparently not, and it's some people travel that way.
1: I was going to say, wouldn't they have to have a standard size because of sheets?
0: Well, I guess it's different in each room because I know other people had a room with just one bed in it, but mine had two. Then they would tell certain people just push them together, but it's not the same because there'd be that little... When you're in it, the mattress sort of separates from the other one, and it's two
1: But they knew
0: frames.
1: You had two people, so of course they had to have two beds.
0: Well, I don't know that they know you have two people. You can get a single lock. There were like 90 studio rooms on the ship, but there are 1,900 other rooms for two people. Or a suite, you can get a third or a fourth in there, but that's still kind of cramped.
1: Yeah.
0: But anyway, some rooms had one bed, some had two, and then you could either push them together or sleep separately. But I didn't realize, am I dumb? Am I the only one who didn't know this? Until yesterday, that a twin bed, the standard size is 38 inches. So if you push two twin beds together, that's 76 inches, which is exactly the standard size of a king bed. Because you said to me, did I have a king bed?
1: Okay.
0: I said, oh, no, that would never fit. Well, that's exactly what's in there. Two twin beds is one king bed.
1: And a California king, is that longer?
0: That's wider.
1: It's wider.
0: I don't think it's longer. I think it's wider.
1: Oh, right? Okay. It doesn't seem like two twin beds would equal a king size,
0: No, that was...
1: Like it tricks your eye or something. It's like, no, that can't be.
0: Yeah.
1: It's bigger than that.
0: Oh, it's wider and longer. A standard king is 76 inches wide, 80 inches long. A California king is only 72 inches wide, but 84 inches long.
1: So it's longer than it is wider, yeah.
0: Depending on how old your house is, you're not fitting either one of them in there. Or if you have, I know people live in some old like city houses where like the staircase, those first.
1: You can't get it in the house.
0: You can't make the turn. Either the staircase sort of winds in the beginning or there's like three steps and a landing.
1: But see, that's
0: and then
1: why,
0: a hard left or right. You can't get up the
1: that's
0: steps.
1: That's why California King would be good because I think it comes in pieces. You know what I mean? I think it comes in.
0: How does that work though? If you push them together, when the mattress gets together, again, there's that, it's kind of separated.
1: Maybe it's built differently.
0: Yeah, I don't know. Or
1: don't lay in the crease.
0: yeah, that's no fun. And if you push two twin beds together, the blanket on both is just for a twin bed. Well, then you have to overlap them. But then if somebody turns, now it's exposed, so someone's legs are cold.
1: Every time you say twin bed, I think of Saturday Night Live video,
0: the Christmas song,
1: sleeping on my twin bed.
0: Yeah, well, they're not using the word sleeping, right?
1: Something.
0: How did we get on that topic? Oh, but anyway, we talked about the sleeping separately. Now it's out that people are, they're having food divorces as well as sleep divorces, eating separately while living together. Each person handling their own meals independently, removing food negotiations from the relationship. Well, what are we going to have for dinner? Well, I don't want that. Well, what do you want? Well, I don't want that.
1: Well, now, I can see if you're on a, like, say maybe you work third shift or something. One person works third shift. You're on a totally different sleep schedule, so your eat schedule also is different. I mean, you always say, you know, you could be, you eat, like, lunch at, I don't know, noon, but then you're hungry at, like, 4 or 5 o'clock. Some people don't want to eat that early.
0: I mean, most people roughly eat dinner about 10 or 11 hours after they eat breakfast or wake up. You and I have breakfast at 4:30.
1: Right.
0: Well, 12 hours later is 4:30 in the afternoon.
1: Right.
0: We eat like we're 90.
1: Right. But
0: we want dinner
1: that's just
0: at 4:30.
1: Our body clock, you know. But what was I going to say?
0: Now, the other side is couples who regularly dine together report healthier relationships.
1: I was going to say, I can't imagine not eating together. I just think, I don't know. We've always just tried to have dinner as a family, you know, sit down.
0: Two-thirds of adults view food as part of their love language and say separate meals can feel like withdrawn affection.
1: Yeah.
0: So they say if that is the case, you should find at least one time a week to have dinner together.
1: I get that. Do you get that?
0: Yeah, I understand it. But I understand our position of I'm hungry at a different time than you are. If your spouse or significant other gets up at 8 and you get up at 4:30, you're going to be hungry at different times.
1: Well, maybe you need to have a little healthy snack just to get you to dinner time. And I want that.
0: I don't want that. I want cookies for lunch and fish sticks for dinner. I'm not changing it.
1: Right there. You got to be able to, you know, work together.
0: 7:46 now at the Wink Wake Up Show.
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0: It's Denny from my friends at Reynolds Restoration Services, serving the Harrisburg area for over 20 years now. And days like today is when their phone rings a little more because people find out that, oh, we had this much water and this amount of time. The basement couldn't hold it, or a roof leak you didn't know existed is now showing its face and rearing its head, or other issues when it gets, you know, we're not having wind associated with today's rain, but when we get some of these storms, which could happen, you know, late September, October, we're known for some, I believe the official meteorological word is doozies. So if we get one of those, you know, look out. Well, when something happens to your property, whether it's from a storm or water or you have mold from rain that got into the basement, or, you know, or even other things like, you know, fire damage, smoke damage, things like that. Reynolds Restoration, they are the people to get your property back to new or even better than new, and better than it certainly perhaps than it was, and take care of the problems. And it's 24 hours a day. If you get rain, if you had rain overnight, or you're getting rain late at night and think, well, I'll just wait and call tomorrow. No, don't do that. The problem's just going to get worse. They have a 24-hour emergency services number that is handled by a human being. You're not leaving a message or talking to some AI thing that is answered 24 hours a day by a person. That number is right on their website, ReynoldsRestoration.com. So when you get a second this morning, as I've been saying for all the times I've talked about Reynolds, and when the President Anthony from Reynolds Restoration is in here, just get the contact information in your phone. You likely won't ever need to talk to them. But if you or someone you know has a situation that needs to be fixed immediately because of something Mother Nature did, or maybe something, a mistake you made, Reynolds Restoration, the name and number to know. Just make sure the contact information is in your phone in case you need them. 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

0: Wink 104 times 754. Denny and Sue on Tuesday morning in the 50s now. We'll hit 60 this afternoon with some clouds around. It's still rain now, but it'll end a little later on this morning and move out by tomorrow. The sun will appear tomorrow, rather, and be in the mid-60s. More of the same for the end of the week, too. Traffic's on the way in a few seconds.
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3: Now, another Wink 104 traffic update.
4: Well, they cleared that accident on the river routes, 22-3, 22 eastbound prior to the Clark's Ferry Bridge. They reopened that right lane, so all lanes now open, 22-3, 22 eastbound. Just have the residual backlogs through the 11 and 15 interchange. Give that time to thin out. A lot of folks stayed on 11 and 15. Now that's running bumper-to-bumper heavy slow south of Duncannon, down through Cove, Perdix, and Marysville. Stay on 22-3, 22 eastbound. That's quickly going to thin out. 83 north, bumper-to-bumper as you head from Yoakumtown all the way up to Reeser Summit. Slow go south bridge north of 19th Street. 283 west, bumper-to-bumper airport connector over to the turnpike. 283 north into the Eisenhower, back to Lindell Road, 441. York County, still that accident, 83 south, mile marker 5 prior to Shrewsbury. 2 mile backlog there. John Wilsbach, right now traffic.
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0: 7:59, Denny and Sue, Tuesday morning. Thanks for being along. Fall, of course, arriving 8 o'clock tonight. People love fall. What are the best things? Oh, sweater weather. Everybody loves sweater weather.
15: Sweater weather.
0: It's hoodie weather. I've worn back-to-back days.
15: You don't wear too many sweaters anymore, do you?
0: No. The closet shrank them. I don't know what happened. People love apple picking, pumpkin patches.
15: Yeah.
0: The smell of cider and pumpkin spice and leaf peeping and football season and corn mazes and
15: all
0: Halloween.
15: All of it together,
0: I know. It just means you need to grease your snow shovel.
15: Enjoy the moment, Denny.
0: Okay. I mean, their fall things are nice. 68 degrees, you know, in the fall is nice.
15: Ooh, yeah.
0: Have you done a corn maze ever?
15: No, recently? But I would love to. I keep saying every year I'd love to do it.
0: Yeah.
15: I would like to try it. I think it'd be fun.
0: They're around.
15: Yeah.
0: Yeah.
15: There's a lot of
0: do that. Just do it. You have your family likes to have fun. No, because some of them it's almost like a game where you can break up into two teams. And the one I did was a bit of a scavenger hunt type of thing. You had to find certain posts through, like there were 8 things posted in it and you had to find them all.
15: Problem is every weekend seems to be filling up with events. It's crazy.
0: Work events or other
15: like,
0: personal
15: fun,
0: things?
15: Personal fun stuff or work events too. Yeah. I mean,
0: what about apple picking? Who's doing that? I know people do it. I don't get it. They have apples at the store. Aren't those the better apples?
15: People like to go, they're fresher when you get them right off the tree. I mean, you know.
0: I wouldn't trust
15: myself. As a matter
0: of
15: fact, there was a group of seniors. Janelle was telling me that her mom was going with a group of seniors to apple pick this week. Now, probably not today in the rain, but.
0: No, you're right.
15: Yeah. Well, that's why.
0: What
15: people go to orchards to buy their fruit.
0: I guess. No, I get that, but somebody already picked the good ones then, and they're now available in a basket out front. That's the way to get them. I wouldn't trust myself even picking
15: them. For lazy
0: them.
15: People.
0: How do you know what is best?
15: Well, you just, I don't know, you got to know when they're, what a ripe apple looks like.
0: Maybe it's more of an experience, too. Is there spiked cider while you're there? That might
15: sure,
0: make it
15: probably. Not spiked,
0: well,
15: but
0: then I'm
15: probably.
0: In. Oh. Well, yeah. Then I'm back out. Never mind. All right. News and traffic time at the Wink Wake Up Show.
16: Good morning. I'm Jenna Clay with Wink Watch News. Airports are scrambling to recover after a major equipment outage yesterday disrupted flights across the Northeast. It all started when a circuit blew at the regional air traffic control facility in Philadelphia. Then the backup fiber line was also unavailable. Turns out it was accidentally cut by a construction crew in New Jersey. Yesterday, more than 8,000 flights were delayed, more than 1,000 canceled. The ripple effects continue today with hundreds of flights already delayed or canceled. President Trump addresses the UN General Assembly today with the war in Iran and high oil and gas prices looming over his speech. Trump is expected to defend the war, even as more voices within his own party call for him to end it. ABC's Lionel Moyes reports.
17: Home heating costs are skyrocketing.
18: I feel horrible for a lot of people.
17: This oil supplier in Connecticut says prices are up $2 a gallon over the last year. He says some customers are no longer filling their tanks.
18: It's going to be a struggle this winter if things don't start coming down very shortly.
17: Iowa Republican Senate candidate Ashley Hinson, who previously voted in favor of the war, is now calling for an immediate end to it, saying we need to use every option at our disposal to provide some relief from high prices.
16: Iran's president is attending the UN Assembly. A Carlisle man has agreed to a plea deal in the March death of a U.S. Army reservist. According to ABC 27 News, 38-year-old Sean Stark of Carlisle was charged with involuntary manslaughter. Federal prosecutors say Stark killed 18-year-old Private First Class Christopher Lopez at Letterkenny Army Depot while conducting firearms training in a, quote, grossly negligent manner. The coroner says the manner and cause of death are still pending investigation. And the Cumberland County Sheriff's Office has announced the death of Kiesel, one of their retired canines. Since 2017, he served with the department as an explosive detection dog. He was also able to track missing people when needed. Off duty, the department says he was loved by his family and his favorite activity was chewing on his favorite bone. The early morning Wink Watch continues in a moment with traffic and weather on Wink 104.
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3: Now, another Wink 104 traffic update.
4: They cleared that accident on 22-322 eastbound prior to the Clark's Ferry Bridge. Backlogs at the 11-15 interchange have quickly thinned out. Now, they used 20.

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3: Today will be rainy and cool, especially this morning, with temperatures hovering around 60 for most of the day. A little bit of a breeze kicking around at times, too, from the east. Cloudy, a few showers overnight with a low of 52. Then tomorrow, gradual clearing. We'll call it a partly sunny day. It will be breezy again on Wednesday with a high of 64. From the ABC 27 Weather Center, I'm meteorologist Brett Thackeray.
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0: Wink 104 time, 8:10, Denny and Sue. Tuesday morning at the rainy Wink Wake Up Show.
1: Yeah. I don't know. Sometimes I like rainy days.
0: Yeah. And man, we do need it. And it's not going to stick around. And this is going to actually start to break up late in the morning. And we'll have a cloudy afternoon at about 60 degrees. Sun's out tomorrow afternoon as it clears out, mid-60s. And the end of the week looks nice. You know, it's fall-like. Fall gets here tonight. And about 12 hours from now, it's going to feel fall-like. But it gets back to the 70s next week. Some mid- and upper 70s days thrown in there next week. So
1: yeah, I like fall sunshine, too.
0: Mm-hmm. Yep. I mean, this part of fall isn't bad, the beginning part. It's after we turn the clocks back when it's dark at 2 in the afternoon. I don't love that.
1: Oh, boy. And I'm going to hear about it then.
0: Yeah. I don't like to I don't like to complain much, but...
1: Oh, you don't, do you?
0: Shut up.
1: Just constantly.
0: Oh, you're funny. Mm-hmm. Hey, did you see there's a... You know, I love these BuzzFeed rabbit holes.
1: Oh, yeah.
0: Asking adults were asked, what's the wildest thing you've ever had to explain to another adult? It's hard to think of it when you're put on the spot. You know, you know what I mean? I can't think of... Can you think... Oh, you're laughing. This must be something
1: that story
0: you can't
1: about
0: say.
1: Remember the time in the rain? My car broke down and I had to walk to my parents' house in New Cumberland.
0: Oh, yeah. This isn't, though, like about that. This is about... but I know what you're saying. Yeah, that was something embarrassing that happened to you.

0: This is more like people didn't know things or understand things, and you had to break it to them when they were adults. Like someone didn't know what a semicircle was.
1: Really?
0: Yeah. This isn't that big a deal. I recently told another adult who's almost 40. They were shocked to learn that the Titanic was only discovered in 1985. They thought they knew we've known where it was ever since the night it sank. Like, really?
1: Well, if they're not into the history of it, I mean, you've been, you know, ever since the movie came out, you were,
0: even before that, you know. But you know what's strange looking back in time?
1: Into sinking things.
0: That movie came out in 97. The Titanic only been discovered 12 years before that.
1: Right. Yeah. That's probably why they made the movie.
0: Yeah, and James Cameron is the one who, he paid for all those, for the foot.
1: For the dives and the discoveries, yeah.
0: Because I think Robert Ballard, who found it in 1985, didn't go back until the early 2000s.
1: How much did that cost?
0: I think that's the issue. I mean, Cameron was really rolling the dice that movie would be that big a deal.
1: And it was.
0: Yeah. But anyway, these people who did respond to BuzzFeed said... they've had to explain. Someone said they had to explain that Anne Frank is not a fictional character. They thought that story was all made up.
1: Mm-hmm. The Diary of Anne Frank.
0: Yeah. I remember reading that as a kid. Did you read that? Yeah.
1: As a kid in school.
0: Yeah. Someone didn't know what a semicircle was. Did I say that already?
1: Yeah. Said that.
0: Someone said that they had to explain to their cousin's grown husband, who was in his 30s at the time, that thunder is not the result of two clouds bumping into each other during a storm. But I feel like I thought that as a kid.
1: That's probably what your parents told you, so you wouldn't be afraid.
0: Someone
1: said, just the clouds bumping into each other.
0: Someone said they have a niece who is an adult who was shocked to learn that pickles were made from cucumbers.
1: What did she think they were made
0: from? Yeah, that's what she said. Is there a tree or a bush somewhere that you're picking them off of?
1: Already pickled.
0: Yeah.
1: Just grow under. Yeah.
0: What else? That reflective tape doesn't glow in the dark. Light needs to hit it.
1: Right.
0: Yeah. I can't think of anything else though. Somebody it was told you could microwave corn. You know, you could microwave canned vegetables. And this person was younger, but just left it in the can, put the whole can in the microwave.
1: And then the sparks started.
0: I would think, yeah. Oh, I explained that to somebody a couple years ago. It was
1: a significant other from 20-some
0: years ago. You can't put metal in that. She had never heard that.
1: Get out of here.
0: Yeah, can't put metal in a microwave. Didn't know it. I'm like, really?
1: Did they have a microwave where she grew up?
0: Still lived at home, I guess, and didn't really use their own. And then would spend more time at my house and thought, well, I'm going to make this whatever. I'm just throw the fork in with it. It's like, hey, that is not how this works.
1: There goes the microwave.
0: Yeah. It is a great question, but it's hard to think of them. I've been thinking about it all morning, and the only two I could think of were I thought of the fork earlier and forgot until we started talking about it again, but the Titanic thing. But that's not that big a deal. If you don't know, you just don't know.
1: I guess, but it's one of those situations where, how did you miss that?
0: The fork thing or the Titanic thing?
1: Both.
0: Oh, well, the Titanic argument.
1: The Titanic is more of a historical thing.
0: The argument was made that I wasn't alive when that happened.
1: Right.
0: Like, okay. You can still know history.
1: Yeah.
0: But the thinking that they found it the 2 days after they sank. But first of all, that part of the North Atlantic was it's 2.5 miles deep. And they had a few coordinates and some ideas, but the Titanic continued to drift.
1: Plus there was icebergs and everything else.
0: It drifted about a mile away or 2 miles away. So the few explorations they had.
1: Yeah, but how many years did it take to do that?
0: Well, right. The technology did exist to go 2.5 miles beneath the Earth's surface. So, all right. 8:15 now. And coming up in a couple of minutes, you'll have a chance to win some tickets to the symphony.
1: That's right. Tickets to their Capital Blue Cross pop series, The Music of Bond.
0: All right, we'll give those away in just a couple of seconds at the Wink Wake Up Show.
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1: So the Harrisburg Symphony Orchestra is kicking off the Capitol Blue Cross Pop Series with the music of Bond, James Bond, next Saturday night at 7:30 and Sunday at 3 at the Harrisburg Forum. And we have a pair of tickets to the Saturday night 7:30 performance if you can name the James Bond movie that this theme song is from.
0: Oh, the title of the Bond movie. Okay.
1: Title of the Bond movie.
0: Can we say who it is?
1: Yeah, we can.
0: Yeah. I think you know it's Adele.
1: And if you know the movie, call 717-234-WINK to win.
0: We'll start with number 10. Yeah, if you know the Bond movie that this was the theme song to. 8:19 now. Traffic in a few seconds.

0: Wink 104 time, 822, Denny and Sue. Tuesday morning, some rain around throughout the morning hours yet. Foggy and gray, but the rain will end here late this morning. And we'll have some clouds this afternoon, be about 60 degrees. And a brighter day is coming tomorrow. It is 822 now at the Wink Wake Up Show. And we are up to caller 10. Take it away, Sue.
1: Hi, Wink 104. Who's this?
2: Diane.
1: Hi, Diane. Do you know the name of this theme, or the name of the movie that this theme song is from, the James Bond movie?
2: Skyfall?
1: You're right. Congratulations, Diane.
2: Oh, my gosh.
1: You win. Good guess. Yeah, that's Adele singing Skyfall from the James Bond movie Skyfall. And you have a pair of tickets to see the music of Bond, James Bond. It's part of the Capitol Blue Cross Pop Series that the Harrisburg Symphony Orchestra will be performing. Your tickets are for next Saturday night at 7:30 at the Forum. What town do you live in, Diane?
2: Amira.
1: All right. Well, congratulations. And hold on. I'll tell you how to get your free tickets, okay?
2: Okay. Thank you so much.
1: Thanks, Diane.
0: And we'll have more tomorrow of the rest of the week, too.
1: Yeah, another theme song, another pair of tickets.
0: All right, 8:23 now in traffic time with John.
3: Now, another Wink 104 traffic update.
4: River routes, they cleared that accident 22-322 eastbound prior to the Clark's Ferry Bridge. No backlogs, no delays, but it is running a little heavy, congested down through Dolphin with a merge from 225. So expect some slowing there on 22-322 eastbound. A lot of folks used 11 and 15. That's bumper to bumper heavy from Cove, Perdix, and down through Marysville. Had a tree down reported Cumberland County side of Sterrett's Gap. Still seeing some busy conditions there on 34. 83 North, no delays over Reese or Summit, just steady heavy volume. Bumper to bumper South Bridge heading up north of 19th Street. 15 North got some slowing heading up past the Turnpike. We're in good shape through Lebanon County. John Wilsbach. Right now, traffic.
1: This Saturday at Susan's Treasures, it's the grand finale of Jellycat September. Come for the Jellycat birthday celebration, the Bartholomew Bear drawing, and at 2 p.m., the grand prize drawing of the $1,000 giant St. Bernard. Don't miss the grand finale of Jellycat September at Susan's Treasures in the West Shore Farmers Market, Lemoyne. Sue from the Wink Wake Up Show. 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
0: 8:27 at the Tuesday Wink Wake Up Show. We talked about this in the past, you know, maybe forcing, you know, little kids to hug strangers. 5% of Americans will greet someone they're meeting for the first time with a hug. It depends on the setting. I mean, I've hugged, like, listeners if I meet them, but I mean, they'll kind of, there's disarmed when they're like, oh, we know, you know, if they know who you are.
10: And yeah, if it's like a business function or something, you're not going to hug somebody.
0: Yeah, I'm not hugging the car salesman when I walk in. I mean,
10: right.
0: That's...
10: Or... Yeah, but if, like, if the listener says, oh, I love you and Daddy Earl, and I love you, and listen to you guys in the morning. I don't know, for some reason, that just, like, gives you a connection.
0: You're disarmed, yeah. And you're disarmed. You're not, you know, it's
10: And you feel like, oh, okay.
0: Right, it's not creepy and weird. Again, like, you're not hugging,
10: right.
0: You know, not walking up to the salesperson at the...
10: Selling you a car, like
0: you
10: said.
0: Yeah, or where, anywhere, yeah.
10: No, yeah, Europeans, so there is different.
0: Europeans, of course, they kiss on the cheek. Strangers have no problem doing that.
10: But do they kiss or do they just put their...
0: Sometimes
10: it's cheek to cheek and then they go...
0: The noise, yeah.
10: It's not really, it's not really a kiss. Their lips never really touch the cheek. Sometimes they do.
0: Someone in the story said there is a big difference, though, between a friend of a friend you've heard about through association.
10: Right.
0: Like, oh, I've heard so much about you. And then you hug them. Yeah,
10: exactly right. That's different.
0: As opposed to, like, you walk in, the car play or the HR rep at your job interview, and you just give them a big hug. That'd be weird.
10: Right. I mean, I am a hugger. I consider myself a hugger, but I don't hug everybody.
0: How do you greet your romantic partner? 31% say it's always with, like, a kiss hello on the lips. 5% a kiss on the cheek. 12% said a hug. 30% said with a what do you want? What? I just got here. What?
10: Leave me alone. No. Usually, we use a kiss hello, kiss goodbye.
0: Oh, that's nice.
10: Yeah. Hug, whatever. Hug, good morning.
0: Now, what about asking someone? Do you care if I hug you? That's weird.
10: Yeah, if you have to ask, then don't do it. Then back up, Betty.
0: Right. The kid thing, though, you've brought that up before, and that's a good point. You know, you go, oh, give them a hug. Well, maybe they don't.
10: Right.
0: But at 2 and 3, I mean, are you letting them make their own decisions? But
10: even my own grandson, sometimes he's not in the mood to hug. You know what I mean? Can you give Lolly a hug? How about a high five? You know, sometimes. And then that's, you know, it's like, okay.
0: Yeah. All right. News and traffic next at the Wink Wake Up Show.

0: Good morning. I'm Jenna Clay with Wink Watch News. A Carlisle man has agreed to a plea deal in the March death of a U.S. Army reservist. According to ABC 27 News, 38-year-old Sean Stark of Carlisle was charged with involuntary manslaughter. Federal prosecutors say Stark killed 18-year-old Private First Class Christopher Lopez at Letterkenny Army Depot while conducting firearms training in a, quote, grossly negligent manner. The coroner says the manner and cause of death are still pending investigation. After days of searching for a missing jet skier, officials say his body was recovered yesterday from the Susquehanna River. 21-year-old Alex Vogelsong was a passenger on a jet ski and fell off Friday near Hill Island in Londonderry Township. Vogelsong was reportedly not wearing a life jacket. The body was found along River Street in Goldsboro. An autopsy is scheduled for today. Airports are scrambling to recover after a major equipment outage yesterday disrupted flights across the Northeast. ABC's Karen Hua reports.
1: It all started when a circuit blew at the Regional Air Traffic Control Facility in Philadelphia. Then the backup fiber line was also unavailable. Turns out it was accidentally cut by a construction crew in New Jersey. The failures left controllers without a way to monitor aircraft or talk to pilots, triggering ground stops from D.C. to Boston.
0: Yesterday, more than 8,000 flights were delayed, more than 1,000 canceled. The ripple effects continue today with hundreds of flights already delayed or canceled. And President Trump defiant following his controversial decision to ban CNN, MS Now, and Politico from covering him as part of the White House pool team. And now he's going without. Television networks traditionally team up to cover his every move at the UN General Assembly, designating one network as the pool. It was supposed to be CNN, but after Trump banned them, now in a show of solidarity for freedom of the press, all five major television networks announced they would not participate in pool coverage of the president. The early morning Wink Watch continues in a moment with traffic and weather on Wink 104.
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10: Now, another Wink 104 traffic update.
11: Well, they cleared that earlier accident, 22-322 eastbound prior to the Clark's Ferry Bridge. Now it's just heavy volume and some slow go in Dolphin on 22-322 eastbound with the merge from 225. 11-15, not much better. Bumper to bumper in Cove, Perdix, and Marysville. 34, still a little heavy, heading up over Starrett's Gap. 83 north, steady heavy research summit. Bumper to bumper, slow south bridge north of 19th Street. 83 south, got some stacking in the Eisenhower interchange. 283 north into the Eisenhower, back beyond Lindell Road. 441, Harrisburg City had a fender bender at Front and Forster. Pembroke have an accident. Butler Street at 28th Street. Lebanon County is accident free. Fairview Township, York County accident. Fishing Creek Road just off 83. John Will Spock, right now traffic.
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13: Today will be rainy and cool, especially this morning, with temperatures hovering around 60 for most of the day. A little bit of a breeze kicking around at times, too, from the east. Cloudy, a few showers overnight with a low of 52. And tomorrow, gradual clearing. We'll call it a partly sunny day. It will be breezy again on Wednesday with a high of 64. From the ABC 27 Weather Center, I'm meteorologist Brett Thackeray.
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0: Wink 104 time 844. That's Dominic Fike and Baby Doll with Denny and Sue. On Tuesday morning, was that ever, any boyfriends ever call you Baby Doll?
1: No.
0: Did you have any nicknames? Were you just Babe, Hun, Toots, Sugar? Sugar Bottom, Sugar Top?
1: No, I don't think. Watch yourself. Check yourself.
0: Man,
1: son.
0: I wanted to say something else.
1: Yeah, you just
0: I'd get the rest
1: it.
0: Of the week off if I had.
1: Oh, yeah.
0: Mm-hmm. So
1: anyway,
0: you were never Baby Doll, huh?
1: No.
0: Okay.
1: Baby Doll.
0: I don't know.
1: Not your Baby Doll.
0: Yeah, if I was a woman, I would think that would be strange if someone called you that.
1: Mm-hmm. Okay.
0: I always thought honey was weird, too. I know that gets thrown around all the time. I've never called anybody that.
1: Honey?
0: Yeah.
1: I have.
0: It's nice if an older lady calls you honey. I like that. Or sugar. I love getting sugared by a nice 90-year-old lady calling me sugar. That's nice. Oh, well.
1: All right.
0: Celebrity news time.
1: And this edition of Celebrity News is sponsored by Mounts Jewelers, celebrating over 45 years of life's special moments. So Dolly Parton's estate is cutting business ties with her head of security, her nephew, Brian Seaver, the person who spoke for the family to share Dolly's death on August 25th. Seaver is the son of Dolly's 80-year-old sister, Cassie, and says the elimination of his longtime security position was unexpected and so far unexplained. He was notified through Dolly's former manager and Pinnacle Bank and immediately lost access to Dolly's properties, although his personal interest in the family trust has not been impacted. So it sounds like there's a little bit more to this story. What do you think? In other Dolly news, California, Texas, and cities around the country are going to be celebrating Dolly Parton Day this Friday, September 25th. It's a reference to her hit 9 to 5, 9:25. Get it?
0: Oh, I get it.
1: With celebrations of her music, her literacy legacy that she built through the Imagination Library, and a day of remembrance. Kelly Clarkson is excited about focusing on her music career again and enjoying a more relaxed schedule after hosting her talk show for nearly 7 years. She says she is currently momming so hard and enjoying living in New York City with her kids, River Rose and Remy Alexander. Clarkson had to turn down music opportunities because of her talk show, but now she's able to accept more, such as opening for Garth Brooks at the Stagecoach Festival next year. Benny Blanco recalled his unexpected half marathon experience, revealing that he took on the challenge without any prior running training. Blanco's friends challenged him to run the half marathon, leading him to participate in the race. His attitude was, well, if I mess up, I'll just walk, or I just don't finish. But he admitted he was sore after the race was over. He said, I remember standing up in my bed the second day. It felt like I was lifting 800 pounds. America's Got Talent is the latest TV production that might be moving production out of California and into either Georgia or Nashville. It all comes down to money. Other states are offering bigger production incentives and tax credits that could save the show a significant amount. Shaquille O'Neal, now an honorary FBI special agent after graduating from the FBI National Academy, where he trained alongside law enforcement professionals. Shaq has had multiple ties to law enforcement for decades, serving for different agencies like the LA Port Police and Miami Beach Police Department. Also an honorary deputy in Clayton County, Georgia, and an honorary U.S. deputy marshal. And speaking of enforcing the law, the 90-minute special, Judge Judy, Unfiltered, Unforgettable, it airs tonight at 8 on CBS. That's Wink Wake Up Show Celebrity News on Wink 104.
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1: This Saturday at Susan's Treasures, it's the grand finale of Jellycat September. 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

0: 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Huntrix there with Golden, Deddy, and Sue here with your history lesson for Tuesday, September 22nd. It's a lot of pop culture stuff.
1: Okay.
0: The one big thing, U.S. Post Office established this day in 1789.
1: Oh, wow.
0: But a lot of the rest of it is pop culture-y things. Fiddler on the Roof debuted on Broadway this day, 1964.
1: If I were a rich man.
0: I don't know how I know the song.
1: Did you ever see that movie?
0: No.
1: Oh, it's so good.
0: I just know that song for some reason.
1: It's so good.
0: Now, here's all these shows premiered on this day, September 22nd. This was back when we watched broadcast television. This was like the time for the new shows to hit.
1: Okay,
0: so
1: right.
0: So September, many of them came out on this day. September 22nd, 1964, The Man from U.N.C.L.E.
1: I never watched that. I think that was kind of before. What was it,
0: 1964.
1: Yeah, I was a baby.
0: How about this? ALF.
1: I never got into ALF.
0: 1986.
1: You did, though.
0: I watched it when I was a kid and was fine with it. Then about 7 or 8 years ago, it aired on like that.

0: ABC started its TGIF Friday nights with new comedies. Full House, Family Matters, Perfect Strangers, and Just the Ten of Us in 1989.
1: Well, that was nice for family viewing, you know, on a Friday night.
0: I thought Perfect Strangers was great. Now, I rewatched that recently, a couple of those, and boy, that was cheesy too, but Bronson Pinchot was still funny.
1: I mean, you gotta remember, back in these days, it wasn't like, there were no streaming services.
0: Yeah.
1: I mean, if you had cable, you were rich.
0: So, I want to announce to the world right now that everyone is 100. Everyone. And here's how I know. Because it's 32 years ago tonight that Friends premiered.
1: Wow.
0: I don't care how old you are. If you've ever watched Friends, you're now 100. All of us. Yikes. 32 years ago. That is insanity. I can't even wrap my head around it.
1: Okay.
0: It's 23 years since Two and a Half Men premiered on this night in 2003.
1: I was like that show.
0: I never watched it.
1: Really?
0: Never
1: saw an episode. I thought that was well written. Yeah.
0: It's 22 years that the premiere of Lost aired September 22nd of 2004.
1: We were into that at the beginning. Then it kind of jumped the shark.
0: Oh, yeah. That was after season four, I gave up.
1: Yeah.
0: But that first episode and
1: first
0: that first
1: three,
0: season, they were fantastic.
1: Yeah,
0: go back and watch the first episode of Lost. You'll remind yourself why you were hooked on it if you were. But then it got so weird.
1: Yeah.
0: But the problem with that was now these shows that stream, they know, hey, we're wrapping this up in 3 years. So they have a beginning and then like, what was that one you had me watch with Sarah Chalk? Was it Firefly Lane?
1: Yes.
0: Like they knew what the story was going to be.
1: Right.
0: I think that was based on a book.
1: Book,
0: but
1: yes.
0: These other ones know we're giving it three seasons. It'll have a beginning, a middle, and an end. That'll be it. With Lost, they did not know where it was going.
1: Yeah.
0: And they've said
1: and
0: that was a bit of a mistake.
1: And then they just got lost in writing it. Yeah.
0: It's 15 years since Person of Interest premiered. That was in 2011. And it was 2009 The Good Wife came out. All these shows that long ago.
1: Yeah.
0: Holy cow. But boy.
1: Here and gone already.
0: The Friends one hits heavy. Yikes. 32 years. Oh my. All right. That's your September 22nd history lesson. We're back to the music next. Stay with us.
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0: Sue, I totally forgot.
1: What?
0: I had some number ones for you.
1: You did? I thought there weren't any today.
0: We had to come back. Yeah. Missing You, John Waite. I ain't missing you at all.
1: Missing you.
0: Number one on this day, what year?
1: 89.
0: Not even close. 82. Then here, do you even know this song? Delta Dawn from Helen Reddy?
1: Delta Dawn, what's that flower you have on? Could it be a fade rose from days gone by?
0: I guess you do know that song. Okay. It hit number one on this day. What year?
1: 1974.
0: 73.
1: Oh!
0: All right. I didn't want to let those two slip by. All right. Well, I've added them to your scorecard. All right. We'll be back. Stay with us.
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13: From the ABC 27 Weather Center, clouds around. The rain will move out here, and we'll have a cloudy afternoon. 60 for the high. And then it starts to clear out tomorrow, mid-60s. The weekend and in the week look pretty good, too. It starts to get a little warmer next week. We're back to the 70s, and we're back to the music now with Harry Styles on Wink 104.

0: 104 plays the best music. Olivia Rodrigo there with Denny and Sue Tuesday morning at the Wink Wake Up Show. The Voice is back. Last night it premiered. It's on tonight and tomorrow, too.
1: Oh, man, I might start watching that. That Riley Green, ooh, he is yummy.
0: Down, girl. You know, every time that this show comes back for you, they mention, you know, people in the past that tried out that never made it. Luke Combs did make it to the producers, but was basically told he was too boring, so he never went any farther. Chappell Roan auditioned at 15. She said when she auditioned, the producers never even looked up from their phones. That didn't even give her a second look.
1: Wow, that's stupid. Yeah.
0: Morgan Wallen.
1: It's hard to believe that there wasn't a spark somewhere.
0: Right. Morgan Wallen made it onto season 6, but was eliminated in the playoffs. Maren Morris rejected by The Voice and American Idol. Lainey Wilson tried out 7 times, never made it. And Camila Cabello made the audition with the producers, but never got to the coaches part. So
1: yeah, that's crazy.
0: Yeah, these people super famous and...
1: Somebody didn't see some talent there. Yeah. Just didn't give them a chance.
0: Yeah, in their moments, that just didn't work out. But again, proving you need a lot of luck, too. A
1: lot of luck. Or did they grow from that experience and get better?
0: Well, that could be, too.
1: But 7 times with Lainey Wilson, come on.
0: I know. I made the right songs. I mean, Morgan Wallen made it. He didn't win, but I mean, it's...
1: he picked the right songs.
0: How successful is he, you know?
1: Yeah.
0: He's done pretty well for himself.
1: Mm-hmm.
0: All right, back to the music next. Stay with us.
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0: 104 plays the best music, Taylor Swift, with Denny and Sue. Oh, I saw this morning and thought, I can see this. A corporate job recruiter says they think one of the biggest mistakes young job applicants make is they show up to interviews holding their Starbucks or their coffee or their Dunkin' or wherever they got it. Say it's unprofessional and it makes the interview seem like it's just an errand on your schedule.
1: Oh, good point.
0: I thought that was interesting.
1: Yeah, you might think it's looking like you're ready to go to work, but
0: People are so used to it being in their hand or nearby. Yeah.
1: You got to remember, it's an interview, so you're being judged by everything in that first meeting. Yeah.
0: I've never had a job interview. Isn't that weird?
1: You've never had a job interview?
0: I fell into this, and it's the only full-time job I've ever had.
1: Wait, they had to talk to you sometime before they hired you.
0: I met John at a Christmas party, so he already sort of knew me. I came up to the station for it wasn't a real interview. It was a part-time job to do 3 a.m. to 6 a.m. on a Saturday morning.
1: So by that time, you already... We're told you had the job.
0: Not here. The first time I had a job at another station for 6 months prior to this. But there, that was just dumb luck. I was in the lobby and they had fired someone the weekend before and needed somebody. That's how I got started. You never know.
1: I remember my interview when I came to 104.1 when it was an album rock station as the receptionist. And the general manager, Al Rosito at the time, part of the interview was he gave me a pencil. I wasn't going for a sales job.
0: Yeah.
1: He handed me a pencil and said, here, sell me this pencil.
0: Mm-hmm. This story was that they used to hire people at QVC for the same way. They would give you a ridiculous product like that and you had to talk for 2 minutes about it.
1: Yeah. Huh. But I got the job. I don't know. Guess I sold him the pencil. Even though I was never big in, I was in sales, but didn't really like it.
0: When I did come up to meet John O'Day, I cried and said, this is my only chance in life. This is all I have. Don't ruin it for me. So he felt bad and that was it.
1: Oh, it was a pity hire. That's what, you know, we heard that. The halls were talking.
0: I honestly don't remember. I don't remember. I know I drove up here and I was so nervous, but it was like, I had already been exposed to him and he knew me. So. Yeah.
1: And he probably needed you more than you needed him.
0: I guess, yeah.
1: We need somebody for overnights.
0: We can't get any other loser to do 3 a.m. to 6 a.m. Can you just sit there and press these buttons and try not to say a whole lot? Look, joke's on them.
1: Hey, that's right. You never know where it'll lead. Well, I never thought I'd be here, that's for sure.
0: Yeah, we've been here so long, it's now illegal to fire us. We are national treasures. Can't get rid of us. All right. What are we even talking about?
1: How do we get on this topic? Forgot. We are on the air, I don't even know.
0: I forgot where we were going to get started here. All right. We'll be back. Hold on.
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3: We've talked before about how too much sitting quietly chips away at our health. Well, here's a fix so simple, it almost sounds too good to be true. In her new book, Body Electric, journalist Manoush Zomorodi teamed up with a Columbia University researcher to test a small idea. What if you moved for just 5 minutes every half hour? Pacing, for example, during a phone call. Walking the dog, loading the dishwasher, marching in place. More than 23,000 people signed up to try it, and the results were up to a 28% drop in fatigue, steadier moods, and sharper focus. People's productivity didn't suffer one bit. Here's the catch. You can't undo a whole day of sitting with a single trip to the gym. As Zomorodi put it, sitting all day kinks your body like a garden hose, but you can unkink it with bursts of movement throughout your day. I'm Dr. Sanjay Gupta, helping you live a better life.
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7: ABC 27 Weather Center. Cloudy skies this afternoon after the rain moves out. 60 for a high. It'll be brighter tomorrow and in the mid-60s. And we should be dry then at the end of the week. The weekend looks pretty decent, too. It's going to get a couple degrees warmer as well. 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

0: 104 plays the best music. 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Listen to this wild one.
1: Oh, no.
0: This is crazy. This is in Arizona. A 60-year-old, 60, so you should know better, arrested for pretending to be a cop. Now, you hear these stories from time to time throughout the year. Someone will pull somebody over. Yeah. That person realizes they're not a cop. They call the police. Police show arrest that person. This guy got busted because he pulled a car over with his fake emergency red and blue lights.
1: Mm-hmm.
0: And then he called the real police as backup to get there because the person he pulled over was speeding and running lights and he thought they were going to kill somebody. So he called the police to come get this guy, basically admitting, I'm not a cop, but I pulled him over. Well, that's a bigger crime.
1: Ooh.
0: He is, he's been arrested for, charged with multiple felonies, impersonating police officers, unlawful imprisonment and kidnapping, imprisonment, I should say, and kidnapping because he forced the guy to stay, which is, that's, you know.
1: Maybe, I mean, this doesn't sound trouble. Like, this sounds like, a, but it doesn't necessarily sound like he's in it. Because usually people who impersonate cops, it's like an ego thing, you know what I mean? This sounds like he was really trying to stop somebody who was protecting the community.
0: But you can't have red and blue lights on your car. Well, that's maybe what he thought he was doing, but.
1: That's what I think, it probably in his mind, he thought he was, you know.
0: But is this the
1: make
0: first?
1: A citizen's arrest.
0: You think this is the first time he ever did it? Probably not.
1: Probably not if he has blue and red lights on his car. Did the person who got pulled over know that he was not the real deal?
0: It doesn't say that. Yeah, it doesn't. Yeah, that was all that was in the story, but I wondered the same thing.
1: And then he got
0: what happened to that guy?
1: And what happened to the other guy? He got away scot-free.
0: Well, no one knows if he committed a crime. The only person that saw him is this dude pretending to be a cop.
1: And I'm sure he doesn't have a, you know, body cam. That's what he needs to get, a body cam.
0: That's tough if you are, you know, when you're, if it's dark too and you're pulled, and you see red and blue lights behind you, isn't your instinct to pull over? They say you can call 911 and say, I'm being followed.
1: Right.
0: Is this a real cop? And then you don't get in trouble if there's a record of it. You also probably shouldn't speed away from and just put your flashers on and call the police.
1: Right.
0: Yikes. People, listen.
1: What if you're out in the middle of nowhere, like on, I don't know, on an interstate or something, it's dark, it's at night.
0: You can still call and say, hey, can you find out? I mean, they'll find your location. If you're on 81 at 2 o'clock in the morning and there's red and blue lights behind you and you're not sure they're a cop, you could call and simply say, this is where I am. And I'd probably, you know, make sure I was only going about 60 miles an hour with my flashers on before I pulled over.
1: Why would you not be sure that it was a cop because of the way the lights were looking?
0: What if you just don't know? If it's someone with fake lights, how do you know? What if it was unmarked? How can you tell at 2 o'clock in the morning?
1: I would think that you're probably more inclined to just pull over.
0: Right. That's the scary part.
1: Mm-hmm.
0: Yeah. That's what's wrong with it. Just crazy. Mm. Yeah. Yeah. How terrible in person. Police have it tough enough and then yikes. Oh my God, I know we don't have any time, but I watch Body Cam, which was on ID Channel years ago, and now it's on HBO Max. It's these stories were constructed, and when they just show the actual footage, the number of times, and it's not a ton, but the number of times, like a cop will get out of his car to chase somebody, and then that person doubles back and steals the cop car.
1: Jeez.
0: Well, how horrifying is that? You have a cop car going, driving like a maniac down the road, not being driven by a cop, but being driven by a crook.
1: Yeah.
0: How, that's awful and frightening, too. Yeesh. All right, back to the music next.
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1: Hey, did you hear about this Long Island woman who had a terrifying 47th birthday surprise? She fell in a sinkhole in her own backyard. How about that? She was in her backyard. All of a sudden, the ground collapsed beneath her. She dropped 8 feet into an old well filled with water and sod. She said it happened so fast, I was just down in this hole.
0: Wait, she didn't see the entrance? She didn't? Oh, it sunk in.
1: It was a sinkhole. She couldn't climb out because it was like crumbling, you know, stone walls. She thought, this is my birthday. This is going to be my death date. So thank goodness neighbors heard her screaming and located her. They called 911, and then emergency responders were able to lower a ladder in and pull her out. And when they did, they sang happy birthday to her.
0: Jeez.
1: Wasn't that sweet?
0: I guess.
1: But yeah, she's recovered from some minor injuries. They say she had whiplash and some pulled muscles, so but that was
0: like,
1: it.
0: Like, you built your house, so you know what's there.
1: Yeah, I don't know if there's a sinkhole. Yeah. I mean, well, there's probably not a well. Well, there could be a well. If that was farmland, who knew?
0: The developers would have known that. You'd know. You'd be fine.
1: Well, what about, I mean, like in Palmyra, there's sinkholes in the middle of the, you know, they get sinkholes just in the middle of the road. A sinkhole can happen anywhere.
0: Yeah, I guess. Right. Yeah. Okay.
1: On your birthday.
0: All right. More Central PA's best music straight ahead.
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9: ABC 27 Weather Center. Clouds this afternoon, 60 degrees for the high. We'll be in the mid-60s tomorrow, and it'll get brighter. The rain will be gone by then. Should be in the 60s at the end of the week, and we'll climb back to the 70s by next week. And we're back to the music now with Taylor Swift on Wink 104.

0: 104 plays the best music. That's Mr. Know-It-All from Teddy Swims with Denny and Sue. Wrapping it up for Tuesday. I had a doctor appointment yesterday. I have to go to another one today. And taking a nap.
1: Yeah. I have an appointment at noon.
0: I have to plant some grass seed, too, because it's nice and wet out there. So
1: go out in your with your little raincoat on.
0: No, I'm not even
1: you did it already.
0: Well, the rain's breaking up. So, I have to add more. I did it over the weekend, but now I figure, it's the time of year, so. But also, I bought more to do because it was supposed to be a little more rainy tomorrow and Thursday. Well, that's been kind of taken out of the forecast now, so.
1: Whatever. I'll tell you.
0: I'll just drag that hose around the yard.
1: You think with all the modern technology that they can get it right on Monday for the whole week.
0: Right, yeah.
1: It's always changing, it feels like. Yeah. Like Sunday, it was supposed to rain all day Sunday. Well, we didn't have rain all day Sunday.
0: You know, but I do think the reverse. So think about the Earth is 25,000 miles in circumference and 24 hours to rotate on its axis, and then 365 days to rotate the sun. We're moving at a very fast speed. You know, the Earth's rotating like 1,000 miles an hour. Like, it makes sense to me they can't figure out exactly where the clouds are going to end up.
1: Mm-hmm.
0: I may have my math off a little, but you know what I mean.
1: We're not
0: stationary, so it's hard to know. Oh, the clouds are coming this way. No, we're all moving at the same time, but at different speeds. And to calculate it, if a train leaves Boston at 60 miles an hour and a train leaves Chicago at 100
1: miles. Oh, okay.
0: Shut up, Sue.
1: Shut up, Denny.
0: You're funny. All right, we'll catch you tomorrow. 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

0: through November 30th. So Bigfoot, if you're listening, you better hide well. 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

0: before Taylor, before Adele, before Madonna, there was Carole King. 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
4: From the ABC 27 Weather Center, rainy and breezy today with a high of 60. A few showers tonight getting down to 52. And tomorrow, gradual clearing, breezy, and a high of 64. Now back to the Lunchtime Rewind on Wink 104.

0: 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That's Prince, When Doves Cry, during the Wink 104 Lunchtime Rewind. And it is the first day of fall, so here are the things to look forward to in fall. Like apple picking, maybe visiting a pumpkin patch, all the yummy fall foods, I love a butternut squash, leaf peeping, all those fall smells, my favorite, cinnamon, but apples, oranges, vanilla, all that good stuff, football season, of course, visiting a corn maze, Halloween, have you picked out a costume or bought any candy yet? See, if you buy some now, you can eat the first bag and then get another one for the kids. All the relaxed vibes that come with a rainy and cozy fall day. And finally...
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0: 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That's Somber, Back to Friends. I'm Jenna Clay, and I'm surprised that one didn't make this list. A post went viral asking, if you get $1 million, but you have to watch every episode of a TV show 10 times, what show are you picking? And again, Friends, not on the list. Is your favorite show Psych, Band of Brothers, It's Always Sunny in Philadelphia, Chernobyl, Bluey? If you have kids, you've already watched everyone 10 times. Freaks and Geeks, Brooklyn Nine-Nine, Parks and Rec, The West Wing, Buffy the Vampire Slayer, Arrested Development, Fleabag, MASH, 30 Rock, The Office, The Wire, Archer, The Good Place, and Star Trek, The Next Generation. There's a couple in there I haven't watched, so maybe it's time. Back to the music, next.
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2: From the ABC 27 Weather Center, rainy and breezy today with a high of 60. A few showers overnight, getting down to 52. And tomorrow, gradual clearing, breezy, and a high of 64. Now back to the music on Wink 104.

0: Wink 104 plays Central PA's best music. That's Carol G and Bruno Mars with Still. I'm Jenna Clay, and adults online are sharing the wildest things they've had to explain to other adults. Like, I was telling my sister about how two friends of mine drove to Alaska, and she said, how does that work? Alaska's an island. Someone said to me, Anne Frank is a fictional character. Oh, boy. Someone said, I walked in the break room just in time to stop a coworker from cooking a can of corn in the microwave, an unopened can of corn. Another person said, I had to explain to a grown human who went to college for nursing what a semicircle was. Someone said, I had to explain to my cousin's husband, who was 35 at the time, that thunder does not come from two clouds crashing into each other. And finally, someone said, I had a colleague once who was a grown man. He didn't know that indoor cats used litter boxes. He genuinely thought they did their business all over the house. Back to the music next.
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New Radicals with Michelle Branch and the remake of The Game of Love. And did you hear about the developing nor'easter? Yeah, it's developing down in the Carolinas and will come up the East Coast

0: before Taylor, before Adele, before Madonna, there was Carole King. You love the songs. 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
10: From the Wink 104 ABC 27 Weather Center, tonight cloudy with a few showers possible, low 50. Tomorrow, partly sunny and breezy, high 65. And Thursday, partly sunny, high 68. 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

0: Wink 104 plays Central PA's best music. I'm John O'Day with Miley and Bass Persuades. And it's a big day on Friday for Miley's godmother, Dolly Parton, because many places are proclaiming it Dolly Day across the country. For example, in California, the governor has officially designated Friday as Dolly Parton Day statewide. Here in PA, lots of different towns and communities doing tributes to Dolly. And, you know, it's all about raising money for her Imagination Library. For example, in Carlisle, the winery at the Longshot Farm, they're holding a Dolly Parton Day paint and sip fundraiser 6 to 8:30 Friday night, if you're interested in checking that out. And lots of other events going on as well to celebrate Dolly Parton and her legacy. Coming up, more of the best music.
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0: 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Dominic Fike there. The song is Baby Doll. And there's been a big bee heist in Australia. An estimated 800,000 bees have been stolen from three properties in far north Queensland. The theft spanned 44 colonies, and it's the biggest in recent memory. And rather than taking entire hives, the thieves used trucks and specialized equipment to quietly remove the brood boxes and swap frames. It left honey and hive exteriors behind to avoid detection. So these people knew what they were doing. Hundreds of thousands of dollars in bees have been stolen. So, yeah, that's pretty crazy stuff. We've got more of the best music coming up next.
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5: Looking good, 83 north heading across the South Bridge, no delays. 81 and 581 are incident free. Watch your speed, Wurtsville Road at 81. Camp Hill Bypass, that's moving along just fine. Minor slowing 283 westbound, west of the airport connector. Watch your speed heading out to Hershey at Waltonville Road, 322. No issues on 81. Watch your speed 78 as you make your way near the 81-78 split. John Wilsbach, Right Now Traffic.
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6: From the Wink 104 ABC 27 Weather Center, tonight cloudy with a few showers possible, low 50. Tomorrow, partly sunny and breezy, high 65. And Thursday, partly sunny, high 68. 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

Uh-oh. Penn State star receiver could be out for the game coming up this Saturday with Wisconsin. More about that coming up in about 10 minutes. And we have a traffic update after Huntrix on Wink 104.

0: Now, another Wink 104 traffic update.
1: Looking good, 83 north heading across the South Bridge. No delays. 81 and 581 are incident-free. Watch your speed. Wurtsville Road at 81. Camp Hill Bypass, that's moving along just fine. Minor slowing 283 westbound, west of the airport connector. Watch your speed heading out to Hershey at Waltonville Road, 322. No issues on 81. Watch your speed 78 as you make your way near the 81-78 split. John Wilsbach, right now traffic.
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0: Wink 104 is number one for music, money, and fun. I'm John O'Day along with Malcolm Todd and Earrings. And Penn State's Matt Campbell gave his weekly press conference today, and the state of the team, unfortunately, gave some bad news about Penn State star wide receiver, number six, Coby Howard. He got a little dinged up in that long touchdown run he had, the 70-yard run on Saturday, and he may not be available against Wisconsin. I mean, Penn State has three other, you know, really good wide receivers plus great tight ends. Although, speaking of tight ends, Andrew Rapelet, I always mess that name up, but he may be out for Saturday. But Brock Riker may be back. He didn't play last week. So hopefully it won't be too detrimental to not have Coby Howard if we don't, because Penn State's just a 10.5-point favorite over Wisconsin. And it's definitely a game they need to win and have to win. 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
3: Now, another Wink 104 traffic update.
4: We're in good shape around the Harrisburg area, accident-free, moving well, 83 northbound across the South Bridge, but a little slow north of 2nd Street, 83 South. That looks good, making your way down to the South Bridge. No issues on 322 at Mushroom Hill. That's moving well. Watch your speed, 81 at Wurtsville, 34 checks in fine at Starrett's Gap. Outbound river routes are in good shape. Lebanon County, watch your speed on 78. John Will Spock, right now traffic.
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1: We're in good shape around the Harrisburg area. Accident-free. Moving well, 83 northbound across the South Bridge, but a little slow north of 2nd Street. 83 south, that looks good. Making your way down to the South Bridge. No issues on 322 at Mushroom Hill. That's moving well. Watch your speed. 81 at Wurtsville. 34 checks in fine at Starrett's Gap. Outbound river routes are in good shape. Lebanon County, watch your speed on 78. John Wills Spock, right now traffic.
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0: Wink 104 is always free to listen to, and one way to do it is on your smart speaker. Just say play Wink 104. Teddy Swims there. That's Mr. Know-It-All. And a woman on Long Island, she had a terrifying birthday last Thursday. Her name is Danielle Timone. She had quite the birthday surprise, I guess you could say. She fell into a sinkhole in her own backyard. She dropped 8 feet into an old well filled with water and sod. She was by herself when it happened. She said it went, she just sunk so fast. And she was unable to climb out of it due to the crumbling stone walls. She feared the worst. And she called out, and neighbors heard her, thankfully. And they called 911. Emergency responders were able to lower a ladder and pull her out, and then sang happy birthday to her. So that's a good thing. But she did have some whiplash and pulled muscles. Hopefully she'll be okay. But that's no birthday surprise anyone wants, that's for sure. Coming up, more of the best music. Here's what's happening at
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5: Now, another Wink 104 traffic update.
6: 83 North, bumper to bumper, 2nd Street north of 19th Street. 83 South, some slowing in the Eisenhower Interchange. 283 westbound, bumper-to-bumper airport connector over to the turnpike. Looking good, 81. No delays on the outbound river routes. Lebanon County is accident-free. Moving well on I-78. If you see a problem, 717-901-5000 for the traffic tip hotline. John Wilsbach, right now traffic.
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0: 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Denny, Sue, Jenna, and John are family. 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
1: From the Wink 104 ABC 27 Weather Center, tonight cloudy with a few showers possible, low 50. Tomorrow, partly sunny and breezy, high 65. And Thursday, partly sunny, high 68. 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

0: Now, another Wink 104 traffic update.
1: Let's start in York County. Accident 83 northbound, mile marker 23. That's between North George Street and Emmigsville. Left lane is blocked. Stay to the right, 83 north, bumper to bumper from Route 30 all the way up to the Emmigsville exit. Expect a slow go there. The left lane blocked, 83 north prior to Emmigsville. Fairview Township, York County, trying to clear an accident. Old York Road at Windermere Road, 83 north's bumper to bumper 2nd Street, north of 19th Street, and 83 south slow from 29th Street down to the South Bridge. 81 and 581 are incident free. Still have that disabled truck just outside of Shippensburg, the Fayette Street exit there on 696 at 81. John Wills, Spock, right now traffic.
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This town's lost its faith. Our colors will fade eventually. So if our time is running out, day after day, we'll make the mundane a masterpiece. Oh my, my, oh my, my love. 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

0: Wink 104 plays Central PA's best music. Cameron Whitcomb there with Kingdom of Fear. And I'm John O'Day. And movie news, the biggest movie this coming weekend is going to be Heart of the Beast with Brad Pitt. He has teamed up again with director David Ayer, who did the movie Fury 12 years ago. But Heart of the Beast tells the story of James Belmont, who's a heavily decorated former Special Forces veteran. He finds himself stranded in the Alaskan wilderness after a really terrible plane crash. And then the drama unfolds. So it's got a 100% Rotten Tomatoes early score. And people are raving about it. So again, it's Heart of the Beast opening this weekend. Other movies opening this weekend, Forgotten Island and Primetime with Robert Pattinson.
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4: Let's start in York County, accident 83 northbound, mile marker 23. That's between North George Street and Emmigsville. Left lane is blocked. Stay to the right, 83 north, bumper to bumper from Route 30 all the way up to the Emmigsville exit. Expect a slow go there. The left lane blocked, 83 north prior to Emmigsville. Fairview Township, York County, trying to clear an accident. Old York Road at Windermere Road, 83 North's bumper to bumper, 2nd Street, north of 19th Street, and 83 South slow from 29th Street down to the South Bridge. 81 and 581 are incident free. Still have that disabled truck just outside of Shippensburg, the Fayette Street exit there on 696 at 81. Chow Will Spock, right now traffic.
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1: Let's start in York County, accident 83 northbound, mile marker 23. That's between North George Street and Emmigsville. Left lane is blocked. Stay to the right, 83 north, bumper to bumper from Route 30 all the way up to the Emmigsville exit. Expect a slow go there. The left lane blocked, 83 north prior to Emmigsville. Fairview Township, York County, trying to clear an accident. Old York Road at Windermere Road, 83 North's bumper to bumper, 2nd Street, north of 19th Street, and 83 South slow from 29th Street down to the South Bridge. 81 and 581 are incident free. Still have that disabled truck just outside of Shippensburg, the Fayette Street exit there on 696 at 81. Chow Will Spock, right now traffic.
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0: Wink 104, number one for music, money, and fun with Taylor. And this coming Monday, we've got a pretty cool giveaway starting. And it's all around the Dreams Resorts and Spas. There are 16 resorts in Mexico. And every day beginning Monday, a trip will be given away for four people, airfare included. So you definitely want to be in on this. Again, it starts Monday. We'll give you keywords four times a day at 8 a.m., 11 a.m., 2 p.m., and 5 p.m. You can text one or all of them, but a trip a day for 10 days are going to be given away to Dreams Resorts and Spas. And right now, by the way, you can go to wink104.com. 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
3: Now, another Wink 104 traffic update.
4: York County, they just cleared that accident on 83 northbound, mile marker 23. Prior to Emmigsville, the left lane has reopened. All lanes open, but the damage done. 83 north is backed up between Route 30 and Market Street. Give that time to thin out. But all lanes now open, 83 northbound, prior to Emmigsville. 83 North got a slow go South Bridge, north of 19th Street, 83 South slow Paxton Street, down to the South Bridge, 283 North into the Eisenhower Interchange. That's backed up to Lindell Road, 441. Have a disabled vehicle there at that on-ramp. 283 West slow go from the airport connector over to the turnpike. We're in good shape on the outbound river routes. John Will Spock, right now traffic.
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0: 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From the Wink 104 ABC 27 Weather Center, tonight cloudy with a few showers possible, low 50. Tomorrow, partly sunny and breezy, high 65. And Thursday, partly sunny, high 68. 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

0: Now, another Wink 104 traffic update.
1: York County, they cleared the accident 83 north at mile marker 23 prior to Emmigsville. Backlogs between Route 30 and Market Street. Give that time to thin out there on 83 north heading up to Emmigsville. But again, all lanes are now open. Then in Harrisburg, you've got 83 north bumper to bumper, 2nd Street north of 19th Street. 283 north into the Eisenhower Interchange back to Lindell Road. 441 disabled truck on the ramp from Lindell Road to 283 southbound. That's mostly off the side, but causing some slowing. Got some stacking 83 south on the South Bridge. 283 west still got some slowing airport connector over to the Turnpike. Camp Hill bypass, bumper to bumper country club down to Market. 581 eastbound got some slowing heading over past the Trindle Road on ramp. Also have an accident in Dauphin County and Swatara Township. Sweetbriar Drive at Arney Road. Chell Wills, back right now traffic.
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0: 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Stream us wherever you get your music. That is Ariana Grande. And a guy in New Hampshire, he returned what may be the longest overdue library book in history. I mean, they're saying in Concord Public Library history, but maybe it's in, you know, total history. John Hansen brought back an 1894 issue of the Century Illustrated Monthly magazine. It was checked out 132 years ago and never returned. The book sat on a shelf for decades, and he says he's unsure how he acquired it. I don't think he checked it out. The volume has accumulated a fine of $12,055, but the library's ongoing year-long fine freeze meant no charges applied. Good for him. He probably wouldn't have returned it otherwise, I wouldn't think. We've got more of the best music on the way next. Here's what's happening at Wink 104. Good luck to Penn State on Saturday as they take on Wisconsin at Beaver Stadium. 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
3: Now, another Wink 104 traffic update.
4: 83 northbound, still seeing that bumper-to-bumper slow go from the South Bridge north of 19th Street. 15 south got some slowing down past Ross Moyne. 581's in good shape. 81 south still running a little heavy south of Mechanicsburg. No problems on the outbound river routes. We're dealing with an accident in Dauphin County in South Hanover Township. Union Deposit Road at Hornerstown Road. 283 westbound, that's thinned out heading over to the Turnpike. No problems in Lebanon County. That's accident. Accident free. John Will Spock, right now traffic.
3: 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News, traffic, weather, and of course, the fun of Denny and Sue on Wink 104.
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0: Four's exciting holiday show with the Trans-Siberian Orchestra is back again for this holiday season. 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
6: From the Wink 104 ABC 27 Weather Center, tonight cloudy with a few showers possible, low 50. Tomorrow, partly sunny and breezy, high 65. And Thursday, partly sunny, high 68. 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

0: 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She'll keep you company with info on the latest trends, interviews with the biggest stars, and so much more. 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
1: It's the most wonderful time of the year. 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